0: Goodbye.
1: Goodbye, or hello. That's Selwyn Birchwood here on XPN, All Hail the Algorithm, from the album Electric Swamp Funk and Blues. We heard Mem Shannon and the Membership before that, doing Black Cat Bone, recorded live at the New Orleans Jazz and Heritage Festival in 2019. And we started the set out with Gary Clark Jr., When My Train Pulls In. His train is pulling in on Thursday, June 11th, a week from this Thursday. Gary Clark Jr. and Nat Myers will be performing at the Kirby Center in Wilkes-Barre on Thursday, June 11th.
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1: It's Saturday night here on XPN. That means blues. I'm Johnny Meister, playing the blues for you. And we're going to hear a set of Bob Dylan songs now, done by blues musicians. This is being driven by what a lot of things are being driven by tonight, the debut album of 19-year-old Harold Youngrell Davenport, an album called Young Rel. And he does, but I think quite surprisingly, a Bob Dylan song on it, Masters of War. We'll follow it with two more Bob Dylan songs done by two other blues artists. But here's Young Rel, Harold Youngrell Davenport, Masters of War on XPN.

A set of Bob Dylan songs done by blues artists here on XPN. That was R.L. Burnside with Everything Is Broken. And we also heard from Solomon Burke with Stepchild, an album he did some years ago called Don't Give Up On Me, written by Bob Dylan, that song. And also written by Bob Dylan, and starting out that set, something from the album we're featuring tonight, the album Young Rel, from Harold Young Rel Davenport, 19-year-old blues man. We heard him doing Masters of War here on XPN. We'll be hearing more from Harold Young Rel Davenport throughout the show tonight. I'm Johnny Meister, playing the blues Saturday nights on XPN with Eliza Neals and the title track of her latest album, Thunder in the House, on XPN.

Billy Thompson, the title track of his recent album, This World, here on XPN. Before that, we heard Dion doing the Jimmy Reed song, Baby, What You Want Me to Do, from an album called Bronx in Blue. Dion is performing at the Keswick Theater on Thursday, June 18th. Starting out, Eliza Neal's, the title track of her new album, Thunder in the House, here on XPN. You're tuned to The Blues Show, Saturday nights on XPN. I'm Johnny Meister with Gina Coleman, who heads up a band called Misty Blues, but also has been putting out albums under her own name, which is the case with her latest album, Uncrowned, a tribute to Ida Cox. From it, The Graveyard Dream Blues, from Gina Coleman on XPN.

0: T-Bone Walker with Shake It Baby from the album Fly Walker Airlines. And before that, Gina Coleman, The Graveyard Dream Blues, a song originally done by Ida Cox from Gina Coleman's new tribute album to Ida Cox called Uncrowned, a tribute to Ida Cox. Ida Cox, one of the great blues singers of the 20s and 30s. Gina Coleman has a band called Misty Blues, but also puts out some albums under her own name, such as this one, Uncrowned, a tribute to Ida Cox.
1: 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And this July 4th, Dub Snacks teams up with Carnival of the Arts to bring Dub City Barbecue to One Art Community Center in West Philadelphia, featuring live performances by Andy Frasco, Dale and the Z-Dubs, Chris Carnes, and a variety of local Philly artists. 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
0: 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We're going to continue with another track from an album we're featuring tonight, the debut album, Young Rel, of Harold Young Rel Davenport, a 19-year-old blues guy from Vicksburg, Mississippi. 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

Super Chicken here on XPN down in the Delta. Super Chicken is James Johnson of Clarksdale, Mississippi. If you're looking for him on the internet, spell chicken the way he does. C-H-I-K-A-N, Super Chicken. And before that, an album we're featuring tonight, the album Young Rel, the debut album of Harold Young Rel Davenport, 19 years old. And we heard Giving Me the Blues from the album Young Rel. I'm Johnny Meister with The Blues Show Saturday nights on XPN. In this next set, we'll hear more from Young Rel and also from two other great debut albums by very young blues artists in the world. And another thing that they all have in common in this next set is that they're all instrumentals. We're going to hear three blues instrumentals from three young blues artists' debut albums, starting out with Sean McDonald. His debut album came out last year called Have Mercy. He is a 24-year-old blues guy from Augusta, Georgia, and this is Shuffleboard Swing from Sean McDonald on XPN.

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Harold Young Rel Davenport. We're featuring his debut album, Young Rel, tonight. That was a great instrumental piece called Night Creepin'. You really got a chance to hear Young Rel playing his harmonica on that one. 19-year-old Harold Young Rel Davenport. And actually, that whole set was debut albums by young blues people doing instrumentals. Before that, we heard Imani Burnham with Fast Lane from his debut album, which came out a couple weeks ago, called Roots and Wings. And he's going to be at the Blast Furnace Blues Festival the middle weekend of July at the Steel Stacks in Bethlehem, PA. Starting out, we heard Sean McDonald from his debut album, Have Mercy, with a piece called Shuffleboard Swing here on XPN. You're tuned to The Blues Show, Saturday nights on XPN. I'm Johnny Meister. We have music coming up now from a band from Memphis, a family band called Southern Avenue, and their album Family. They're going to be performing at a blues festival at the end of this month, a festival called the Into the Pines Music Festival in Hammonton, New Jersey. It runs for 3 days, actually, June 25th, 26th, and 27th. And on Friday, June 26th, the middle day of the festival, the headliners will be the band Southern Avenue. Again, that's the Into the Pines Music Festival, Hammonton, New Jersey, happening June 25th, 26th, and 27th. With Southern Avenue there on June 26th. Here's Southern Avenue from their album Family with Late Night Get Down on XPN.

0: out. Yeah, no doubt, I'm fresh out.
1: Chris Stone, Kingfish Ingram, going back 7 years to his debut album, Kingfish, that was Fresh Out, with a special guest joining him on that, Buddy Guy. Robin Capsalis, before that, The Blues Is in the House, the title track of her most recent album, a song originally done by Nashville bluesman Johnny Jones. Also in there, the Chambers Brothers, Oh Baby You Don't Have to Go, a Jimmy Reed song. That's on the album Classic Blues from Smithsonian Folkways Recordings, a collection of great recordings made for the Folkways label. We heard Eric Bibb with Change from his new album One Mississippi, and starting out the set, Southern Avenue with Late Night Get Down. They are a great Memphis band, a family band from Memphis, and they're going to be performing at a festival at the end of this month, the Into the Pines Music Festival in Hammonton, New Jersey, which runs on the 25th, 26th, and 27th of June. Southern Avenue will perform on Friday, June 26th. It happens at the Paradise Lakes Campground, and that's in Hammonton, New Jersey, June 25th, 26th, and 27th, the Into the Pines Music Festival. I'm Johnny Meister, Saturday Nights, The Blues Show on XPN. We continue with yet another song from the album we're featuring tonight, Young Rel, from 19-year-old Harold Davenport, known as Harold Young Rel Davenport. This song is Fatherless Child on XPN.

0: Thelonious Monk with his classic Mysterioso here on XPN. Blind Willie McTell before that, Come On Around My House Mama. And starting out the album we're featuring tonight, Young Rel, the debut album of 19-year-old Harold Davenport, known as Harold Young Rel Davenport. We heard Fatherless Child here on XPN.
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0: 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I'm Johnny Meister with Catherine Russell and her new album, Live at Jazz at Lincoln Center. 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

That's H. Baum Ferguson, a wild guy who used to go out on stage with green hair and a song called Love Her, Don't Shove Her from an album called Wiggin' Out, H. Baum Ferguson. Before that, we heard Mike Dangerous with No More Bad News from his album 15 Shades of Blue. That's Mike Dangerous with an X on the end of his name instead of an S, but he does pronounce it dangerous. When I first saw it, I thought it might be dangereux, but it is dangerous. Mike Dangerous. Muddy Waters, before that with a classic, I'm Ready. And we started out with new music from Catherine Russell from her album Live at Jazz at Lincoln Center, the song Keep Your Mind on Me. Here on XPN. You're tuned to The Blues Show, Saturday nights on XPN. I'm Johnny Meister with Billy Price. This is the title track of his recent album, Random Madness, here on XPN.

0: That's H-Bomb Ferguson, a wild guy who used to go out on stage with green hair, and a song called Love Her, Don't Shove Her from an album called Wiggin' Out, H-Bomb Ferguson. Before that, we heard Mike Dangerous with No More Bad News from his album 15 Shades of Blue. That's Mike Dangerous with an X on the end of his name instead of an S, but he does pronounce it dangerous. When I first saw it, I thought it might be dangereux, but it is dangerous. Mike Dangerous. Muddy Waters before that with a classic, I'm Ready. And we started out with new music from Catherine Russell from her album Live at Jazz at Lincoln Center, the song Keep Your Mind on Me here on XPN. You're tuned to The Blues Show Saturday nights on XPN. I'm Johnny Meister with Billy Price. This is the title track of his recent album, Random Madness, here on XPN.
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0: Bob Corritore and Friends from the latest album that Bob Corritore has put out, Ernestine Blues. We heard Down in Mississippi, the singer on that, and also the bass player, 95-year-old Bob Stroger. Before that, B.B. King, You're Going With Me, from the album There Must Be a Better World Somewhere. And we started out with Billy Price, the title track of his recent album, Random Madness, on XPN.
1: 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I'm revving up the airboat for our weekly musical journey to the forgotten, the never heard before, and the old favorites. 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
0: You're tuned to The Blues Show here on XPN Saturday nights. I'm Johnny Meister. We've been featuring the debut album tonight of a 19-year-old Mississippi blues guy, Harold Youngrell Davenport. The album is called Youngrell. He is a singer, songwriter, harmonica player, and guitarist, and a really talented guy. And we're going to hear another tune from the album Youngrell right now. A really good song, too, written by Harold Davenport, called Hurt People, Hurt People. Harold Youngrell Davenport on XPN.

0: Sonny Terry and Brownie McGee, the great blues duo of Sonny Terry on harmonica, Brownie McGee on guitar. That was Old Jabbo. It comes from a new album, or a newly reissued album, Classic Blues from Smithsonian Folkways Recordings. Before that, Blind Blake, the great Blind Blake from the 1920s with the Righteous Blues. And we started out with an album we've been featuring throughout the show tonight, Young Rel, from Young Rel, Harold Davenport, known as Harold Young Rel Davenport. And we heard a song called Hurt People, Hurt People, written by Harold Young Rel Davenport as well.
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0: Vera Hall, recorded in 1951, Black Woman. That's included on the collection Classic Blues from Smithsonian Folkways Recordings that we've been playing over the past couple of weeks here on the show. We heard from Coco Taylor. Before that, I Cried Like a Baby from her album Queen of the Blues. And we started out with DK, also known as DK Denzel, Pressure Slide, a new single here on XPN. You're tuned to The Blues Show, Saturday nights on XPN. I'm Johnny Meister. This new album from Yellow Dog Records called Fight On includes songs from Guy Davis, Corey Harris, and Alvin Youngblood Hart. We're going to hear from Guy Davis right now from the album. This is Deep Sea Diver on XPN.
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Eric Bibb here on XPN, Go Down Ol' Hannah. That's on his new album, One Mississippi. We heard the great J.B. Lenore before that with the song Mississippi Road, one of the songs on the collection of his final recordings called Vietnam Blues. And starting out, Guy Davis, Deep Sea Diver, from a new album called Fight On, True Blues Volume 2, from Yellow Dog Records, an album that features songs from Guy Davis, Corey Harris, and Alvin Youngblood Hart. You are tuned to The Blues Show, Saturday nights here on XPN. I'm Johnny Meister. This is Faye Carroll with a new album called Forever Dynamic, an album that may actually make her better known around the world. She's a very popular singer in the Bay Area in California, but not as well known around here. But maybe with this album, she will become so. Again, the album is called Forever Dynamic, from Faye Carroll, sometimes called the dynamic Faye Carroll. And the song we're going to hear is an old Billie Holiday song, Fine and Mellow, from Faye Carroll on XPN.

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kind of a scary song, and one we haven't played in a while, I guess, here on the show. Shamika Copeland with Crossbone Beach from her album Outskirts of Love. We heard the great Little Walter before that, blues harmonica player with Blues with a Feeling, and Faye Carroll, Fine and Mellow, the Billie Holiday song from Faye Carroll's new album, Forever Dynamic. You're tuned to The Blues Show here on XPN Saturday Night. I'm Johnny Meister. Stay tuned for American Roots at 11 o'clock, coming up after our next song. And at 1 o'clock, Stars End, electronic music and space music with Chuck Van Zyl on Stars End from 1 to 6 a.m. to bring us to American Roots and Stars End, the album we've been featuring throughout the show tonight, the brand new debut album of Harold Youngrell Davenport. The album is called Youngrell. He's 19 years old, singer, songwriter, guitarist, harmonica player, Harold Davenport. This one's called I'll Keep It Hot for You on XPN.

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0: Drummer Earl Palmer listened closely to Fats Domino's band leader, Dave Bartholomew.
1: Dave said, I want something different. And I said, well, what do you want? He said, I don't know. You the drummer player. I said, but you the leader. If you don't want what I'm playing, tell me what you want. He said, just play some things. And I fooled around and fooled around. Finally, I said, I won't play no cymbal like we usually play the shuffle of. And I played what I would be playing on the cymbal on the snare. And he said, that's it.
0: We'll speak with the late New Orleans native Earl Palmer about the parade beat and his creative percussion. Also, conversation with Memphis rockabilly J.M. Van Neaton about backing Jerry Lee Lewis. 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

In New Orleans, with African and Caribbean roots, traditional rhythms have long been heard at ceremonies, in the streets, on second lines, and from the Black Indians. Over the years, those sounds moved to clubs, studios, and radio. I made this recording on Royal Street a few years ago when two young shoe shiners were attracting customers with tap dance. Rhythms of the shoe business lead to show business on American Roots.

Listen, good folks, it isn't alcohol, no y'all a gal at all. Thrill me with the pep I've got. I got a pair of feet that have found that low-down beat. Low-down, down around the spot that's hot. Have no peace losing my lease on living. Here's the how I'm telling you now to give in. Make 'em play that crazy thing again. I got to do that lazy swing again. Hi-ho, doing the new low-down. Got my feet to misbehaving now. Got a soul that's not for saving now. Hi-ho, doing the new low-down. That dancing demon, he has my feet in a trance. 'Cause when I'm dreaming, folks, I go right into that dance. Once you hear that haunting strain to it, I bet my life you'll go insane to it. Hi-ho, doing the new low-down.

Johnny Cash, raised in the rural Arkansas Delta during the Depression, with his account of shining shoes to drive away the blues in the big city. I'm guessing that was Memphis. Get Rhythm, 1956. Before that, Bill Bojangles Robinson, whose taps carried him from Richmond, Virginia, to the Apollo Theater, doing the new lowdown. And we started with New Orleans' own seminal brass band in a triumphant take on Feet Don't Fail Me Now. Speaking of Memphis, we've got Elvis with one of the greatest recordings of him with his drummer DJ Dominic Joseph Fontana, a former Shreveport altar boy who went on to play strip joints, where he said he learned to follow Elvis's hips when the crowd was too loud to hear the king sing. This 1956 hit was written by Lieber and Stoller, Hound Dog on American Roots, with drummer DJ Fontana. You ain't

0: Slim Gaylard, the Afro-Cuban-American jazz vocalist and master of the secret language Vudurini, for which he wrote a dictionary. He also spoke Spanish, German, Greek, Arabic, and Armenian, and managed to laugh in rhythm there in 1951. Our rhythm show continues in a moment with Jerry Lee Lewis's drummer, J.M. Van Eaton, when American Roots returns.
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0: This is American Roots, talking about influential drummers and rhythms. James Mack Van Eaton, better known as JM, was the house drummer in the early days of Sam Phillips' Sun Records, backing up hitmakers like Roy Orbison, Johnny Cash, Jerry Lee Lewis, and appearing on this number with rockabilly heartthrob Billy Lee Riley and his Little Green Men.

0: I asked the late J.M. Van Eeden what inspired him to get behind the drum kit and drive the band.
1: I guess the first drummer that caught my eye was the Dukes of Dixieland out of New Orleans. We could actually pick them up in Memphis, and they were live from the Roosevelt Hotel, which I just got to go by for the first time today, so that was pretty cool.
2: Playing from the colorful blue room of the Roosevelt in fantastic old New Orleans, Carnival Capital of the United States.
1: But my first band was a Dixieland band, because they let the drummer take a little ride.

0: Well, how does your drumming evolve into rock and roll?
1: Well, I think Elvis changed all of that for everybody, especially in Memphis. And once the phenomenon hit, everybody wanted you to play Elvis stuff instead of Darktown Strutter's Ball. You know, they wanted to hear That's All Right, Mama. And then by the time Elvis had Don't Be Cruel, and the drums became more prominent and kind of started steering me in that direction.

I've had different interviews and people ask me what influenced me, and I tell them gospel or old time rhythm and blues and so on and so forth. But the thing that changed music and changed me and a lot of other people was when drums and guitars collided, because forever drums were taboo with the guitars on the Grand Ole Opry. They just didn't want it. They didn't think it fit because it was like, hey, that's a different kind of music. We want to keep ours authentic, whatever their thought pattern was. But when records start selling and then it starts becoming a monetary money thing, then they take, well, maybe that's not so bad after all, you know.

0: Jim, tell me, how did you get in the door at Sun? What leads you to being there on sessions?
1: Well, I think my being there probably was by accident, like a lot of things. I went in with the band I was playing with called the Echoes. Memphis Recording Service would let you pay $15 and cut an acetate dub.
0: That's what Sam called it, Memphis Recording Service.
1: It was never Sun Studios. It was Memphis Recording Service. And it, Sun Studios just kind of happened because Sun Records, and so obviously it had to be Sun Studios, right? Well, anyway, Sam would record. I think his slogan would, "We record anything, anytime, any place."
2: Well,

0: So Jack Clement had to be there that day, Cowboy Jack Clement. And prior to us going in there, he had just got the job because he had produced a record on Billy Riley called Trouble Bound. And not only did Jack get a job for making that, but he got Riley a record deal at Sun. So I went in and he started telling me about Riley and how he needed a drummer and how he just had a record out. And I'm thinking, well, man, that's kind of what I want to do anyway, you know. And so they came to hear me play, and lo and behold, they hired me, and they hired the bass player named Marvin Pepper, and along with Roland James, we became Billy Riley and the Little Green Men.
1: Tell me a couple of the records that you worked on with Billy Lee Riley.
0: Well, my first record with him that was released was Flying Saucer Rock and Roll.

0: A lot of people, when you read the history, it sounds like everyone thought Riley was just going to, well, take off like a flying saucer in the world of rock and roll.
1: Well, he had the looks. We had the best band because all musicians, they would come to hear us play, and that's a compliment.

0: We chose to play rock and roll. It wasn't that we couldn't play jazz or we couldn't play big band or we couldn't play whatever, but we wanted to play this new music, man. We wanted to play rock and roll.
1: Where and when do you meet Jerry Lee, and how does that lead you to working with him on the sessions?
0: Well, I met him through Jack. Jack Clement was having an audition with this guy from Louisiana. He said he's a piano player. Of course, we were all into guitars then. You know, I mean, it wasn't bringing a piano player up here. And so he came up from Faraday, Louisiana, and he had his uncle with him, J.W. Brown. And I came in, and when I saw these guys, I was kind of took a step back because I said, man, we're supposed to be recording rock and roll. You're supposed to have an Elvis look or look like, you know, one of these guys with a guitar. But wasn't that way. Jerry was at the piano, and J.W. Brown had his little white rhythm guitar.

0: During the session, we took a little break, and Jack Clement asked Jerry if he knew the song Crazy Arms, which is the number one song on the country charts by Ray Price. And Jerry said, yeah, I think I know that. So he kicks it off, and by now, I was the only one in the studio with Jerry.
1: So no guitar at that point?
0: No guitar.
1: No bass.
0: No bass. So it's just me and Jerry, and we're not thinking we're cutting a record. We're just having an audience to see if he knows Crazy Arms. You know, Jack wanted to hear him sing this song because everybody loved Crazy Arms. And how are you going to top Ray Price, you know? But we do it anyway. And I'm trying to find this little beat that would fit the song because I'd never played Crazy Arms before. And by the time we get through, I said, man, I think I got it. Let's take it again. And they said, nah, that's good enough. We'll take that cut.

0: It seems a lot of times at Sun that when the passion and inspiration was there, it really was one take. It was like live, hanging out, jamming moment where you're not going to improve on something, really.
1: Man, it was so new and fresh to hear this stuff. I mean, it was something magic about the place and the sound. It's pretty spiritual, really, when you stop to think about it.
0: A lot of cosmic stuff was happening indoors.
1: Exactly, man. Flying saucer rock and roll, man.

0: Well, J.M. Van Eaton, thank you so much, not just for talking to me on American Roots, but for keeping rocking all these years.
1: Well, man, I appreciate it so much. Thank you for having me.
0: Talking with the late J.M. Van Eaton backstage at the 2015 Ponderosa Stomp in New Orleans. Out of all of Jerry Lee's recordings featuring J.M., few are as memorable or controversial as this 1957 take on Big Maybelle's song, shocking the Bible Belt with its rockin' rhythm and risque lyrics. Whole lot of shaking going on American Roots.

gotta do, honey, is kind of stand in one spot. Wiggle around just a little bit. And that's when you got some. Yeah. Now let's go one time. Hey!

New Orleans piano man Smiley Lewis with the rhythms of Down Yonder We Go Ballin' from 1956. It has the influence of New Orleans traditional jazz with what sounds like a banjo driving the tempo. Hey, some people call the banjo a drum with strings attached. And we'll hear the great jazz banjo and guitar player Danny Barker in a quick minute on American Roots.

0: 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And early bird passes are available now. 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
3: I'm Nick Spitzer with our program about rhythm. The influential jazz banjo and guitar player Danny Barker is featured on one of my favorite recordings, Jazz a la Creole, on GHB Records. It's an anthology of 78s, some in French, from the late 1940s. Here's Barker on vocal and guitar with a march beat on a Mardi Gras Indian song, Indian Red, on American Roots.

No, it ain't my fault. Smokey Johnson on drums, a backbone of New Orleans jazz, funk, soul, and R&B. He was in Fats Domino's band and is credited with giving more kick to the Motown percussion sound. It Ain't My Fault was sampled by Mystical and many others in the rap world, and late in life, Smokey got a legal settlement that paid for some of his influence. Gonna tell

In 2000, I spoke with the legendary drummer Earl Palmer. Palmer went from tap dancing in the French Quarter on vaudeville stages to playing drums on Little Richard and Fats Domino's

0: Earl Palmer also worked on film soundtracks. We sat down to talk with Earl at his home just north of Los Angeles.
1: New Orleans seems like it was an amazing place to be growing up with music. What was it like for you?
2: For me, it was a kid tap dancing on Bourbon Street for tips. Not being monitored too well as to whether you were in school or not, with so many kids working out on the streets. It was listening to the music. Almost everywhere in town had at least some size band, and every bar on every corner had a little band. You're just surrounded by music.
1: What inspired you to be part of this scene? I mean, you didn't have to be tap dancing or singing or hanging out.
2: Well, my mother and my aunt were in vaudeville, and it was kind of a natural gravitation for me.
1: So you're out on the black vaudeville circuit.
2: Yeah, it was the bulk of my education, that travel. But I'd have a good night's sleep in the rack of the bus, and I'd get up and meet all of the kids in the town. You know, I'd be out playing and get back in time for the matinee and those kind of things. So it was an education for me, meeting so many people all over the country. And I don't begrudge it at all.
1: I know you went in the service, and you came back. You're in New Orleans. Is there a favorite Fats Domino record you did?
2: Great session. Always was I'm walking.

0: That's a heck of a beat.
1: That's something that Dave said, I want something different. And I said, well, what do you want? He said, I don't know, you the drummer player. I said, would you lead it? If you don't want what I'm playing, tell me what you want. He said, just play some things. And I fooled around and fooled around. Finally, I said, being kind of funny, I said, okay, I won't play no cymbal like we usually play the shuffle or straight eights or something on the cymbal. I'll just play on the snare drum alone. I played what I would be playing on the cymbal on the snare.
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Bum, bum.

0: I had never heard anything like Richard at that time. Hardly anybody else, anywhere else around the country. He was excited, and he coming in behind the mic in the closed studio as though he was doing a concert in the hall. And they had trouble keeping him on the mic. He moved around so much, like myself. Trouble keeping him on the mic. He was all over that studio until Cosmo was able to calm him down and say, Richard, we don't want to lose your enthusiasm, but you got to stay in front of this mic.
1: This is Cosmo Matassa, yeah. Matassa's recording studio.
0: The greatest engineer in the world.
1: So you played on a bunch of those little Richard hits there. And
0: I played on every one of them that was a hit. Good Golly, Miss Molly, Lucille, Tootie.

0: la bamboo.
1: What got you out to L.A.? When did you leave Louisiana? Why did you come here?
2: Well, I came to California because my wife and I had separated and I had gotten involved in an interracial situation.
1: She was white?
2: German. Yeah. Oh. Susan was German, yeah.
1: It was partly getting out of the situation in Louisiana where you could not be married to a white woman.
2: Married.
1: Much less.
2: Be with, let alone married.
1: Yeah, yeah. So you came to L.A. and you were here
2: came
1: with
2: L.A.
1: Your,
2: and I went right to work for Aladdin Records as a A&R man for Aladdin Records.
1: What were some of the sessions that you feel especially proud of looking back?
2: The Shirley and Lee things. Shirley and Lee things, because they were all done in New Orleans.

Let the Good Times Roll, and wrote the arrangement on that. But I went back to New Orleans to do it because it wasn't those same guys. It was difficult to get that same feeling, that same ambience that we had in that studio. Walking in that studio, it was just like, you know what you're going to play before you get there. And having different musicians out here, I don't care what you write, there's a feeling that you cannot get on that piece of paper.

0: beyond the New Orleans scene people, what are some of those favorite sessions?
1: Well, some of the favorite sessions I did out here were, ironically, jazz things. But do things with Quincy Jones and Lalo Schifrin, Dizzy Gillespie, Sarah Vaughan, Ella Fitzgerald, Peggy Lee, Frank Sinatra.
0: You're too modest to brag on yourself, but you came through tap dancing, through vaudeville, through bebop, rhythm and blues, roots of rock and roll, out to L.A. What would you like people to know about you?
1: Being able to adapt a natural feel that you had to different music that you hadn't played before. Melding them together. And that's, here again, that's luck. It's just luck that they liked the way that I had done that. So that's what I appreciate about it.
0: Do you still love to hear a good beat, good parade beat, a good shuffle?
1: There's no good of rhythm feeling you can ever feel as standing on the corner in New Orleans when a funeral parade go after they had the body buried. Oh, man. You know, there's certain music that hit, every time you hear it, it hits your ear. That's it, man. It's happy. It's just, you got to be dead if you don't feel happy listening to that.
0: Earl, I want to thank you for visiting with us here
1: thank
0: on American
1: you, Nick.
0: Roots.
1: Thank you very much, Nick. I wish we had time. I'd have cooked you some gumbo.
0: Earl Palmer, remembering the street parades of his hometown, New Orleans. And here's one for Earl, his old favorite song, In That Street Style, Rebirth Brass Band with Fats Domino's. I'm Walking.

0: Funkin' It Up with the Rebirth Brass Band, 1989, with a remake take on Earl Palmer and Fats Domino's I'm Walkin'. More giving the drummer some coming up with the mysterious New Orleans drummer James Black, plus Adonis Rose, the leader and noted percussionist of the New Orleans Jazz Orchestra, live in the studio. American Roots is produced in collaboration with the School of Liberal Arts at Tulane University here in New Orleans, with support from the National Endowment for the Arts, music appreciator Jim Hart in Chicago, and listeners like you nationwide at AmericanRoots.org, where you can hear all our programs and interviews for the last quarter century. 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This is American Roots from PRX, Public Radio Exchange.
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0: This is American Roots from New Orleans. Giving the drummer some, as the old expression for soloing goes. Coming up, we're live in studio with drummer Adonis Rose and members of the New Orleans Jazz Orchestra. The music they'll play features the jazz tunes of the late mysterious drummer James Black. Adonis Rose recalls Black's persona.
2: He was a very energetic person. He was very opinionated, and he was just a tough guy. You know, if you brought him into your space or you went into his space, it wasn't hard to figure that out. You'll figure that out very quickly.
0: Just now, we're hearing James Black playing drums with the late jazz man Yusef Lateef. James Black played with Ellis Marsalis. His son, Wynton Marsalis, said, "Out of the cats in my father's band, I like James the most. He was also a trumpet player. I was influenced by his music." Born in New Orleans in 1940, James Black played piano and trumpet in his youth, studied music at Southern University, worked in New York City playing drums with Cannonball Adderley, Lionel Hampton, and Freddie Hubbard. Black moved back to New Orleans in the late 60s, gigging with Dr. John, Fats Domino, and Professor Longhair. He was a session man. We're going to hear some of that soul and funk drumming. This one with singer Lee Dorsey was produced by Alan Toussaint. Leo Nocentelli guitar, George Porter bass. James Black playing drums, Riverboat on American Roots.

on the road and on the radio, it's American Roots.

Serious Funk from the Crescent City. There's a break in the road. Floridian Betty Harris, 1969, in a New Orleans session, written and produced by Alan Toussaint. James Black on drums, again with Leo Nocentelli guitar and George Porter bass. Before that, Hook and Sling Part 1, also 1969, with singer Eddie Bow and the Soul Finders on New Orleans label Scram Records, run by the local seafood magnate Al Scramouza. That drum beat by James Black has been sampled by hip-hop and rap artists from Kanye West to LL Cool J. Coming up, James Black driving a dance tune written by Eddie Bow. But first up, James Black sings with his girlfriend, Sister Mary, Bonnet Jumonville. There's a storm in the Gulf from the 1970s after the brutal Hurricane Camille. Drummer and songwriter James Black with Sister Mary on American Roots.

Sissy Walk, 1969, sung by Sonny Jones, written by Eddie Bowe, James Black on drums with the band. Before that, another Eddie Bowe song, Hip Drop, with Juanita Brooks on vocals, with the female group called The Explosions, recording for the Gold Cup label, 1970. Juanita Brooks later became a respected jazz, gospel, and Broadway singer. Both she and Eddie Bowe passed in 2009. James Black died in 1988. But his music lives in memory, and now a tribute by Adonis Rose of the New Orleans Jazz Orchestra. That's coming up live in the studio on America.

0: Hey friends, it's just about time to depart for Dave's World. I'm revving up the airboat for our weekly musical journey to the forgotten, the never heard before, and the old favorites. Step on board at 10. It's Dave's World with me, David Dye, coming up after Sleepy Hollow on XPN.
1: This is American Roots with a tribute to the legendary New Orleans drummer James Black. Black also composed tunes like Monkey Puzzle and Dee Wee, both recorded by Ellis Marsalis' ensemble in the early 1960s. As a composer, Black received support from the National Endowment for the Arts.

Our guest, Adonis Rose, started playing drums at age 3 under the instruction of a family friend, James Black. Adonis went on to play with Ellis Marsalis, Terrence Blanchard, and Betty Carter. Rose studied at Boston's Berklee College of Music, but left to play music back home. In 2002, Adonis began drumming with the New Orleans Jazz Orchestra. Now he's artistic director. They're here to play the music of James Black, starting with a 1963 composition, Old Wine, on American Roots.

0: Old wine.
1: Old wine.
0: Uh-huh. Old wine. James Black, huh?
1: James Black, the one and only.
0: Yeah. Adonis, thanks for being out here with the group.
1: Absolutely. Thanks for having us.
0: Yeah, all sounds good down here in the Ninth Ward. James Black, what drew you as a percussionist, musician, thinker, doer to James Black?
1: Well, you can't be a New Orleans drummer and not be attracted or influenced by James Black in one way or another. Actually, you can't be a New Orleans musician and not be influenced by James Black.
0: Yeah.
1: I have a personal connection to James Black because I studied with him, but James Black and my dad, Vernon Severin, they were good friends. They were best friends up until the time that James Black died. But not only that, my uncle played in James Black's band. My uncle Chris Severin was his bassist. So there was really no getting away from James Black. He was at the house almost every day. I didn't even know he was a drummer for the longest time when I was a kid, just coming up.
0: He was just a friend coming over.
1: He was just come out. Over, drink, with, hang with my parents, yeah. Drink. He would be at all the family parties. And then one day I found out he was a drummer. He gave my dad a set of drums and, you know, that was it.
0: Huh?
1: So he gave me drum lessons and gave my brother trumpet lessons. He was also a trumpet player.
0: Right, yeah. Mm-hmm. A melodic instrument gives you insight into that side of the music.
1: It does,
0: too.
1: It does.
0: Well, in addition to being drawn to your family, I mean, Irma Thomas, Harold Batiste, obviously Ellis Marsalis, Lee Dorsey, The Meters, Dr. John,
1: Yusef
0: Eddie
1: Bowe.
0: Yeah, out on the road with Yusef Lateef, Freddie Hubbard,
1: Cannonball,
0: Lionel Hampton. Yeah. I mean, a lot of people were drawn to James Black.
1: They had no choice. I mean, he was a musician that was ahead of his time, just in terms of the way he played the drums, which was one thing. His style, he was influenced a lot by Max Roach. Max Roach is playing. And then you had other great drummers around who were before him. You know, you had Ed Blackwell. You had a lot of great drummers that influenced James Black. Smokey Johnson was around. But as a drummer, he was the New Orleans modern jazz drummer. Outside of Ed Blackwell. Mm-hmm. So if you were looking to be progressive and be modern, James Black was the guy you would want to call.
0: Yeah, if you want to be soulful and funky, you call
1: him. He did it all. Yeah, he did it all. He played with Fats Domino, obviously.
0: Yeah.
1: He played with a lot of people. So one of the things that are really present in a lot of his music, and a thing that I feel like makes him special, are the melodies. They make the entire songs.
0: Yeah.
1: Some composers have different methods to writing. Like for me, I like to map out a form and do the chords and map that out and see what that's going to be. For James Black, you could tell that he wrote the melodies a lot of times first to his songs.
0: Yeah.
1: They're intricate rhythmically also, but I mean, these could easily be songs written by any tenor saxophonist or trumpet player, very melodic.
0: So as a drummer, I wonder, how do you approach getting to the sound of James Black? I mean, I assume there's notation, and you know, obviously there's harmony and melody, but when you're trying to play his part or your way with his part, how do you approach doing something like that?
1: I mean, basically for me, the foundation of my drumming, a lot of it came from James Black. And I've listened to so much of him as a drummer. Naturally for me, being a New Orleans drummer and knowing him, studying with him, it's easy for me to be able to hear his music a certain way. But with that, I've developed my own style over the years and my own way of hearing through music and you know, finishing out phrases that make it unique to my playing. And one thing, knowing James Black and the type of musician that he was and person that he was, his thing was all the time that he used to say to my dad, you know, you got to play, put your personality through the music.
0: Right.
1: He was a
0: firm
1: believer.
0: You're not just covering
1: believer.
0: Him.
1: Yeah.
0: You're bringing your own self to his sound,
1: yes.
0: And his spirit.
1: Yes. So yeah. I don't think if James Black was coming to any of my gigs and I was playing his music, he would want me to play the music the way he did. Because
0: right.
1: It is impossible anyway. You just can't
0: do
1: it.
0: Right, right, right. Yeah. Well, you know, I always am amazed when I think of New Orleans. Over the years, we've had tremendous music programs in public schools. We had a dropout during Katrina and sort of building back. But I was reading that I guess he went to Southern and played in that legendary marching band.
1: Yep.
0: So what's the relationship between kids learning, you know, marching music for Mardi Gras, football games and everything else, and how you deal with modern jazz or, you know, for that matter, soul or funk or whatever?
1: Yeah, well, you're looking at a product of exactly that. So
0: yeah.
1: I started playing the drums when I was about 4 years old.
0: Uh-huh.
1: I played in my concert band at Phillips Elementary School. I grew up in the St. Bernard Projects. And then I went on to play in marching bands in junior high school. I was the section leader of the drum section. I was really serious about that. I had a full scholarship to go to St. Aug and play in their marching band.
0: And that's a tough ensemble.
1: It is, but but I ended up getting into NOCA.
0: Oh, great. And New Orleans Center for the Creative Arts.
1: Exactly.
0: Yeah.
1: New Orleans Center for Creative Arts. And at the time, you couldn't do both. So I had to make a decision on whether or not I was going to go to St. Aug or if I was going to go to NOCA. And my dad had a lot to do with that. He wanted me to be a professional musician. So he pretty much forced me to go there. Uh-huh. I wanted to do marching band. That eventually got me to the place where I am now. Yeah. So for me, I would not trade any of those experiences because it's all a journey and a trek. I think if you do it in that order, one, it gives you good techno facility, but also in-depth knowledge of the music from a lot of different perspectives.
0: It makes you an all-around kind of guy.
1: It does. It does.
0: It's kind of amazing. And I'm sure you respect all those different settings.
1: I love them all. I love them. We just went to Battle of the Bands, Terrence and I. Let me introduce the guys.
0: Yeah, do that.
1: This is Terrence Taplin on the trombone.
0: I know Terrence.
1: He also went to St. Aug and Southern and marched in those bands.
0: Okay.
1: Jelani Bowman on the trumpet. Ricardo Pascal on a tenor saxophone.
0: All right.
1: Jesse McBride on the piano. And Amina Michelle Scott on the bass.
0: Good to hear you here. It's just so nice to be down here in the ninth and listen to some of this music that's modern, but it sounds very rooted at the same time. So yeah. We love it. We love it. Well, what's on your mind for what we could do next here?
1: I think we're going to do another tune. It's a very beautiful tune by James Black. This one's entitled Pretty One.
0: All right.

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They're about to perform an intricate 5-4 piece. Many consider it James Black's greatest work, Magnolia Triangle.

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0: Magnolia Triangle. I have to think that radio listeners across the country are cheering right now.
1: Oh, I hope
0: or
1: so.
0: Or at least snapping their fingers or clapping their hands.
1: Oh, yeah, yeah, yeah.
0: Yeah, we're here in a studio where it's, you know, it's quiet, so y'all are making some beautiful sounds. And not cracking a sweat from what I can tell.
1: Well, I am.
0: You're not showing it, man.
1: Yeah, I'm playing James Black's music, so I'm sweating.
2: I sweat on the inside.
0: Yeah, yeah, there you go.
1: Yeah, if it was John Coltrane, then we'll have some other people sweating. But
0: well, we can't hear the sweat, let's put it that way. So, you know, reading about James Black, many of the people that talk about him say that he lived a fast life. And, of course, he died young. But mm-hmm. What did that mean, he lived a fast life?
1: Well, he was a very energetic person. That's the first thing. And then he was very opinionated. And he was just a tough guy.
0: Yeah.
1: You know, if you brought him into your space or you went into his space, it wasn't hard to figure that out. You'll figure that out very quickly. I mean, he also really didn't like many drummers. There were a lot of drummers that he did not like. He liked Elvin Jones, but I remember hearing a story one time that Elvin Jones came to New Orleans to play with John Coltrane, and he used James Black's drums. And, you know, Elvin was playing so much on a drum kit this night that James Black made up some excuse to take his hi-hat away from Elvin Jones while he was on stage.
0: So we began with how many people he'd played with who must have loved his music, but now we're on to all the people
1: we're talking about his personality now, so that's a different thing.
0: But the personality is a powerful one, and I think it's part of the memory that's in you and so many people that talk about him. I interviewed Charles Neville a number of times, and he brought up something to me that I never knew, which was that there was a modern jazz band in Angola.

0: Exactly.
1: And you know, the situation with jazz musicians in New Orleans is you're going to get pinched no matter what, right, if they wanted to pinch you. Mm-hmm. So you end up with a band, I guess they were called the Knickknacks, that has Charles playing sax, and James Booker's there, Chris Kenner's there,
0: yep,
1: and James Booker. Black is there. I mean, this is like an all-star lineup.
0: Exactly.
1: In prison.
0: And at some point, Aaron Neville got there later. And, I mean, it was really, I'm guessing the
1: Freddie
0: idea.
1: Freddie Fender.
0: Yeah, the idea of it back
1: of
0: then. It was the truest form of rehabilitation, you know. Where,
1: but it was Angola that needed to be rehabilitated more than many of the prisoners.
0: Well, exactly. But that's where they sent them. Yeah. And they were able to still be musicians in a prison and give that to other people that probably really needed it.
2: Right.
1: But a modern jazz band in Angola in the early 60s is kind of an incredible
0: image. Oh, yeah.
1: And James Black was part of it.
0: Oh, yeah, he was. Yeah. Oh, yeah.
1: Well, we're heading towards the end of our ride here. What would you like to take us home?
0: I think my relationship to James Black and James Black's relationship to all of New Orleans music includes a lot of different legendary artists that are from here, including Harold Baptiste, Elvin Baptiste, Ellis Marsalis in particular. Let's do Swingin' at the Haven by Ellis Marsalis.
1: Oh, that's the name of the old Marsalis Motel, huh?
0: That's right. And that hotel would house a lot of people in the civil rights movement and musicians and people who would come through town. So, yeah, it was a very important piece of history. And, yeah, we're going to do this soon. Swinging at the Haven.
1: All very good. Well, thank you so much for coming out, folks. It's just a great afternoon to hear your music, and takes me to another level just to hear it. And I hope everyone who's listening out there to American Roots feels the same
0: way. All right. Well, thank you for having us.
1: Swinging at the Haven.
0: Swinging at the Haven. Ooh.

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Thanks to Supervisory Ranger Matt Hampsey and Ranger Hunter Miles Davis. Also to White Oak and Elephant Quilt Productions. Our team includes Maureen Loughran, Olivia Broslowski, Lauren Callahan, the late Ken Mills, Steve Martin, and Tulane students Gavin Hannenberg, Paige Veal, and Emily Clark. American Roots is supported by the National Endowment for the Arts, the New Orleans Tourism and Culture Fund, and Jim Hart in Chicago. Until that time, I'm Nick Spitzer for American Roots from PRX, Public Radio Exchange. We're all swinging at the Haven.

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You are tuned into Star's End. I'm your host. My name is Chuck Van Zyl here in the XPN studio from 1 to 6 a.m. every Saturday night into Sunday morning. Thanks very much for tuning in and for listening with me throughout this evening and into this morning.

Well, coming up throughout this opening set, we'll be listening to recent releases of space music, including a 2026 by Grant Beasley. And this is one of two releases by Grant already this year. Later in the program, we'll listen to his album Stellar Remnants, which was recently released on the Exosphere label. But coming up in this set, we'll hear a track by Grant from his self-released album from some months ago, which is called Universal Noise Systems. That's coming up this hour and much more, but we start off this evening's broadcast of Star's End with a new album by Ascendant. It's called Regenesis.

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I'm your host for Star's End. My name is Chuck Van Zyl. Taking a moment now to go through the playlist for this opening segment of tonight's broadcast. Closing out that hour, we heard a track by Grant Beasley from his self-released album, Universal Noise Systems. Came out some months ago. Grant has a new album out just a couple days ago. It came out on the Exosphere label called Stellar Remnants, and we'll hear a track from that later on in this broadcast of Star's End. Also in that set, Mind Phaser, the electronic music project by Felix Perez. He has released the album Dark Electronic Suite, and we heard the lengthy track, the segment Part 1. And that came out of Michael Whalen from his new album. It's called Standing Near Infinity. And we heard the track Soft Geometry from that. And right before that, a new album from the Cyclical Dreams label. It's by Rodrigo Passananti. And the title is Timeless Conceptions. And from that, we heard a piece called Never Was, and Star's End opened up tonight with a track from the new album by Ascendant. That's the duo of Chris Bryant and Don Tyler. Their new album is out on the label Simfera. And off of that, we opened up the show with a track called The Outer Dark. Please see a playlist for this broadcast of Star's End on the website. That's at www.starsend.org. Once in the directory of playlists, look for 6726. That's the date of this broadcast. Star's End continues with a lengthy live track by Steve Roach from his new release called La Rosa, live in Tucson 2025. And we're listening to the track Spirals of Yearning.

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I'm your host for Stars End. My name is Chuck Van Zyl, and I'm taking a moment to list the playlist for this last segment, although it's a short listing. I had two really long tracks filling up that entire hour-long segment. Closing out that hour, we heard a track called Great Void. That's by Jack Hertz from his album released earlier in 2026. It's called Cosmic Web. And before that, Steve Roach from his new double CD. It's called La Rosa, Live in Tucson, 2025. And so this is a live album. We heard quite a lengthy track by Steve off of this live album. We heard the track Spirals of Yearning. And that was recorded on December 6th, 2025 at La Rosa, a venue in Tucson, Arizona, and just was released a few days ago. Coming up during this set of Stars End, we'll listen to music by Brendan Pollard from one of his two new releases. He has two new CDs out. One's called Lost Volume 1, and the other one is called Lost Volume 2. So we'll be hearing a track from one of those releases coming up during this segment, as well as a track by Martin Sturzer from his album Starfields. But the set begins with an excerpt from an album called Temporal Inversions by Booth and Creek. This was recorded and improvised live in their studio on February 21st, 2026.

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Brad Deschamps, otherwise known as Anthene, from an album called Air Signs, out on the Jernarium label, and this track is called Closest. Before that, Discovery Zone, from really interesting album called Library Copy, Do Not Remove, out on the RVNG International label. We heard a piece called Castles in the Moon. And right before that, Brendan Pollard from Lost Volume 1 and the track Vessel Original. Martin Sterzer in that set also from his recent release, Starfields. We heard his long track Proto Galaxy. And that segment began with Booth and Creek and an excerpt of their Temporal Inversions, a studio, live studio album. Well, I recently heard that, actually, I heard about this a while ago, but I've been seeing some announcements for a new collaboration between Robert Rich and Michael Stearns. So the album is called Reunion of Breath and Waves. And I don't think it has a release date just yet, but I'm sure it will be out soon. Looking forward to hearing this fascinating new album. But these two have been significant artists throughout the 50-year history of Star's End. So prior to the release of this new collaboration, I thought I'd do a set which included music, some early music by both of these two. So coming up in this hour, we'll hear a track by Robert Rich from one of his very early cassettes. And we'll start off this segment with Michael Stearns from a very early release of his, originally coming out in 1977, the album Ancient Leaves. And this is side 2, Elysian E, here on Star's End.

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I'm your host for Star's End. My name is Chuck Van Zyl. In the background, this is a track by Brian Eno from the album On Land, which came out in March of 1982. The piece is called Dunwich Beach Autumn 1960. But before this, we heard a track from Robert Rich from an early cassette of his called, the piece was called Seascape. And I took that track off of a CD reissue back in 2013. The Hypnos label re-released the CD Trance's Drones. And I believe the recording was remastered as well, or treated to update it. And also in that set, Michael Stearns from an early LP called Ancient Leaves, which came out in 1977 on Michael's Continuum Montage label, and then reissued on CD in 1999 by Groove Unlimited over in the Netherlands. We heard side two of Ancient Leaves. It's called Elysian E. And Robert Rich and Michael Stearns will be releasing an album together. It's called A Reunion of Breath and Waves. And I have learned from Robert's website that it is being released on June 21st of this year, 2026. And you can find more on Robert's website at robertrich.com. Coming up during this set of music, we'll hear a track from the new album by Grant Beasley. Now, we already heard some music by Grant in the first hour of the program from a self-released album, but this new one is called Stellar Remnants, and it's out on the Exosphere label. And you can read my online review of Stellar Remnants on the update page of the Star's End website. That's at www.starsend.org. Just click on update and you'll find my review. And there's also a video embedded in that page showing Grant Beasley playing a live concert as part of the Cyclical Fest from a few years ago. So we'll hear a piece of music from Grant's new album, Stellar Remnants, coming up during this segment of Star's End, which opens with a track by Eric Volo from his new EP. It's called Pandrone, out on the Project Records label. And we'll start this hour with the track Open Distance by Eric here on Star's End.

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You're listening to Stars End, broadcasting live from public radio station WXPN in Philadelphia. In the background, this is Miguel Otero from Faint Glow, a recent release on the No Ray Records label. And this track is called Blue, which came out of Subtractive LAD. That's a music project out of Canada by Stephen Hummel. He has a new EP out called Still. We heard the track Are You Still There? And before that, Forrest Fang from his double CD Radiance and the Receding Light. We heard Recede to One. And Cirque before that from a new album or a new release called Right. That's Francois Rousseau recording under that name. And we heard the track Summer Curve, which came out of the title track to Through the Thought Horizon by David Helpling and Scott Reich from their new album on Spotted Peccary. Blue Tech before that, the music project by Evan Bartholomew. He has a new album on Din Records, his second for Din Records. It's called Petite Constellations, and we heard Dipoles for Retrograde. And Grant Beasley also in that set from Stellar Remnants. And you can read my review of Stellar Remnants on the update page of the Stars End website. That's at www.starsend.org. Just click on update and you'll find my review, as well as a video embedded in the page from a live concert, a studio concert Grant did a couple of years ago for the Cyclical Fest. Also in that set, D-Time, that's the musician Mark Scarper. He has a new one out on Cyclical Dreams called Night Woven. And off of that, we heard Ancient Tremor. Yolanda Moletta before that from Oceanine, and the set opened with Eric Volo from his Pandrone EP. And that brings this week's broadcast of Stars End to its conclusion. Thanks very much for listening. I'm Chuck Van Zyl, your host, and I'll be back again next week and every Saturday night into Sunday morning from 1 until 6 a.m. Please stay tuned. Coming up next is Sleepy Hollow with your host, Keith Kelleher. 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

0: 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We've just heard David Russell, Reflections of Spain, the Francisco Torrega piece, Capriccio Arabe, a wonderful piece from the Telarc label. Spanish Favorites for Guitar, thought that was a nice piece. To continue our opening set, we started with Yo-Yo Ma doing the sixth unaccompanied cello suites. And suite number one, we heard all six movements, the prelude, the allemande, the courante, sarabande, the minuet, and the gigue. To start our program today, he actually did it twice in his career. He loved the pieces so much. Could just play that for an hour. Hear the Bach for cello suites for an hour. 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
0: It's going to be a beautiful day outside. Sunny skies at 70 right now. The humidity is clicking up a bit to 73%, but high of 87 today. Clear skies tonight, low of 65. Sunny for your Monday morning commute, high of 82. And it looks like a nice clear week all throughout the week until Thursday. We'll continue with some Sonny Rollins and continue with the jazz. And that We Kiss in a Shadow, this piece is from 1966. Good morning, everyone.

0: Andrew Bird continues the Quiet Sounds here on Sleepy Hollow. Keith Kelleher, your host, till 10 o'clock this morning. From his Sunday Morning Put On, his album of standards, jazz standards, and like-minded material, that was My Ideal. Always nice to hear the whistling, too. At any time of day, I love Andrew Bird's whistling. He uses that as an instrument in his compositions. We also heard the great Sonny Rollins. We featured him a lot last week as we lost the great tenor saxophonist just last week also. Another cut from the album called East Broadway Rundown, actually, recorded in Inglewood's Cliffs, New Jersey. We Kiss in a Shadow, of course, by the great engineer Rudy Van Gelder, who engineered a lot of great jazz throughout the 50 years or 60 years or so. This is XPN Sleepy Hollow.
1: 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Open Wednesday through Sunday on Independence Mall at 5th and Market. 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
0: We'll change the pace for this set to a little classic country. This is The Hayden Triplets with When I Stop Dreaming.

0: Songwriter Margot Silker, raised in the Santa Clara Valley, and moved to Oregon, worked on a ranch with her husband, and moonlights as a singer on the side, going to the taverns and the clubs and the little places that they go in the off time. And really nice stuff from Margot Silker from Valley of Hearts Delight, all tied together here at Sleepy Hollow. Also, we heard music from Sierra Farrell from her long time coming, Whispering Waltz, and the wonderful harmonies of Tanya, Rachel, and Petra Hayden, the Hayden triplets. They are actually the offspring of the great bassist, jazz bassist, Charlie Hayden. And they have wonderful voices, and they're really nice to listen to. Ry Cooter produced their first album that came out quite a while ago, over a decade, and we heard When I Stop Dreaming here at XPN.
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0: All right, well, it is Sunday morning, and a little bit of church-going music is in store and appropriate this time of morning. A little Hank Williams in there. We'll get to some Ola Bell Reed. This is her doing Hank from Live 1972, I Saw the Light.
2: You know, a lot of the old folk songs, regardless of their stories, you should do them the original way, and they're not meant to hurt or harm anybody. But if you change a story, then you don't have the truth of a matter. It's just exactly like history. You know, the truth is something that's hard to face. Even I, if I get in a tight squeeze, you know, all of us, I've started a story of my life, and I'm trying to tell the truth. And everybody that reads any of it, they think, you know, that in the end I've committed 1,000 murders, because it takes a long time to come around and face oneself. Right now, did you know I saw the light? Okay, now I want to, you say yes, and I want to, howdy out there, I want to hear you sing too, mister, both of you. Okay, John, I wondered, so yes, you start her off.

0: right now. Let's get together. Come up on that now.
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0: So yeah, it doesn't get any better than Hank Williams from 1949, the great "I'm So Lonesome I Could Cry." I heard Patti Smith do that at the Trocadero. She opened up her show and sat in the middle of the stage with a guitar, and it was a really, really touching moment. She had just lost her brother, and she sent that out to him. It was wonderful stuff. Before that, 1959, a decade later, gave us "Cup of Loneliness" from Country Church Time. That's right, the great George Jones. And a great collection, too, called "The Classic Mercury Years," "A Cup of Loneliness" from George. And "I Saw the Light" from Ola Bell Reed from 1972 at some kind of a festival. And she's definitely directing everyone to do what she wanted. But I love it. A nice version of Hank Williams' "I Saw the Light." She was born in Rising Sun, Maryland, right across the border from Pennsylvania. And there's a great collection from Smithsonian Folkways called Rising Sun Melodies of Ola Bell Reed, and has pictures of her at different venues. And the old Rising Sun, and also the old, I had the picture with me now, across the border. Nice country place to see great acts. This is WXPN and Sleepy Hollow.
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0: I'm sorry, I couldn't find it, but it's Sunset Park, of course, the great Sunset Park in Westgrove, PA, that Ola Bell Reed and great country artists of the past used to play. 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We are changing it up. We're starting the 7 o'clock hour with a new artist. Her name is Violet Grohl, and this piece is called "Mobile Star."

0: Going back to the Julie Cruise record, Floating Into the Night, music from Angelo Badalamenti also helping out. And David Lynch, the director, kind of fostered her career. And years later, he fostered another vocalist. Her name was Krista Bell, and co-produced and co-wrote songs for her album, This Train. We heard the track Down by Babylon. And we started off the 7 o'clock hour with music from Violet Grohl. If that last name rings a bell, that yes, she is the daughter of former Nirvana and Foo Fighter in charge, Dave Grohl, drummer Dave Grohl. And her album, Be Sweet to Me, is kind of shades of a lot of that 90s rock, the Breeders, PJ Harvey, and Little Cocteau Twins. And we played the quiet track on it called Mobile Star here at Sleepy Hollow.
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0: 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Keith Keller here with you till 10 o'clock. Glad to be with you on this glorious, glorious, almost, I want to say summer day. It's almost summer. This is Joe Henry to start us off.

from you and lost. All I took from you and lost.

0: the Glasgow, Scotland band, the Blue Nile with vocalist Paul Buchanan. And we heard Happiness from their album Peace at Last from 1996. Joe Henry also, with help from Ornette Coleman on the saxophone, with Richard Pryor, addresses A Tearful Nation, all for you here at Sleepy Hollow.
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0: Well, from Glasgow, Scotland, we'll go to Nottingham, England with the Tindersticks. Stuart Staples, the vocalist for that. We'll get to some air, too, for this set. This is called No Treasure. No Treasure But Truth, But Take Care In Your Dreams is this track here at XPN.

0: Richard Howley. From the first in a string of amazing, really great records called Cole's Corner, we heard the track Tonight. The duo that are Air gave us Spacemaker from their album Pocket Symphony. Really loved seeing them last year at the Met redoing their Moon Safari. It was fantastic. And Tindersticks with No Treasure But Hope and Take Care in Your Dreams, all for you here at Sleepy Hollow.
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0: Keith Kelleher, your host, till 10 o'clock. 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Couldn't do it without all of you out there. Thanks. Thanks a heap. We'll continue with some music. We'll get to some Brad Meldow to finish out the hour. We'll hear from our friend Ricky Lee Jones. This is one of my favorite cuts from Morphine. This is In Spite of Me here at XPN.

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0: debut album of Brad Meldow, with help from Christian McBride on the bass, Brian Blade on the drums, his composition Say Goodbye, some Ricky Lee Jones, and Morphine for you here at Sleepy Hollow.
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0: 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Let's start out with some John Prine this hour. This is Boundless Love. Good morning, everyone.

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0: Well, if that voice sounded kind of similar to someone you know, that it was actually Tommy Prine, John Prine's son. He's starting a folk career. We heard This Far South is the album. We heard Boyhood from Tommy Prine. We heard two songs with the same title, Morning Dove from Monoflora, the album from River, the collective called River Wireless, and also Morning Dove from Grantley Phillips from his album Lightning, Show Us What You Got, Show Us Your Stuff, and two similar songs, song titles, but different compositions. And we heard from, of course, Tommy Prine's father, John Prine, from The Tree of Forgiveness and Boundless Love, all for you here at Sleepy Hollow at XPN.
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2: 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I'm revving up the airboat for our weekly musical journey to the forgotten, the never heard before, and the old favorites. 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It's Dave's World with me, David Dye, coming up after Sleepy Hollow on XPN.
0: We'll continue on with some new music from Jessica Hoop. We'll get in some Beth Orton. And Maya Hawk is a singer-songwriter from the New York area. Her new one is called Maitreya Corso. This track is called Heavy Rain here at XPN.

0: Going back to Beth Orton's album Daybreaker, and we heard the track Carmella. Here on Sleepy Hollow, the Syrian songwriter Bedouin and Hummingbird from her Bird Songs of a Killjoy, going back, I think, to 2018. We also heard new music from Jessica Hoop. Jessica Hoop has a new album called Long Wave Home. We heard Caravan and Heavy Rain from the songwriter Maya Clark from her latest. All for you here at Sleepy Hollow. Good morning.
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0: Well, we'll do a little set of Gil Scott-Heron music, and we'll start out with Brian Jackson, his collaborator for all those years in the 70s with the Midnight Band. He has a new, basically a 19-disc set of his overview with his years with Gil Scott-Heron and redoing some of those classic songs, and it's something to get through, and I've only listened to a little bit of it, but I wanted to play something for you. Is That Jazz featuring the vocalist Rahsaan Patterson. This is really great stuff from Brian Jackson. New music and old music revisited here at XPN.

And so my life has been guided. All the love I needed was provided. And through my mother's sacrifices, I saw where her life went. To give more than birth to me, but life to me. And this ain't one of the cliches about black women being strong, because hell, if you're weak, you're gone. But life, courage, determined to do more than just survive. And too many homes have a missing woman or man without the feeling of missing love. Maybe there are homes that are hurt, but there are no real lives that hurt in my reach, but not broken. Unless the homes of soldiers stationed overseas or lost in battles are broken. Unless the homes of firemen, policemen, construction workers, seamen, railroad men, truckers, pilots who lost their lives, but not what their lives stood for. Because men die, men lose, they are lost, and they leave. And so the women, I came from what they called a broken home, but if they ever really called at our house, they would have known how wrong they were. We were working on our lives and our homes.

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0: some Donny Hathaway for you from 1968. Someday we'll all be free from Gil Scott-Heron's great album, but sadly his last one, I'm New Here, from 2010, the great Bobby Bland song, I'll Take Care of You. 10 years later, Micaiah McRaven, the great musician, reimagined that album with We're New Again and a little spoken word piece called Guided Broken Home Part 2 from Gil Scott-Heron, and some Brian Jackson with help from Rashawn Patterson from Is That Jazz, a box set, a disc set of Now More Than Ever, 19 discs of Brian Jackson. It's all for you here at XPN.
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0: We'll finish the 8 o'clock hour with some Sarah Vaughan. We'll start with a great classic from West Montgomery and Body and Soul. This is take 7, though, from an album called Moving Along. From 1960, the Riverside label, with James Clay on the flute, Victor Feldman on the piano, Sam Jones on the bass, and Lewis Hayes on the drums.

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Now, to the music.

So nice to hear Sarah Vaughan, very simply in a trio setting with Mundell Lowe on the guitar and George Duvivier on the double bass. Wonderful stuff, and in a sentimental mood from After Hours. Not to be confused with the 1955 album. This is the 1961 album of the same name.

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0: 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In the University of Pennsylvania, glad to be with you today, Keith Kelleher, for another hour here, and then David Dye will be in with Dave's World at 10 o'clock. We're going to continue on with some new live music from Neil Young and the Chrome Hearts, which consist of Micah Nelson on guitar and Spooner Odom on keys, and some other folks. Their new album is called As Time Explodes. It's a live piece, and this track is called Long Walk Home. New live sounds from Neil Young and the Chrome Hearts at XPN.

0: Finishing that set of David Crosby and Neil Young songs. David Crosby did a series of albums the last 10 or 12 years of his life with a series of musicians, Becca Stevens, Michelle Willis, and Michael League. Wonderful harmonies on, of course, the Joni Mitchell classic Woodstock. From Here If You Listen, a covers album from Nellie McKay. That it's called My Weekly Reader, that was really great over a decade ago. And the track Wooden Ships, of course, the David Crosby, Stephen Stills song. Paul Weller doing Neil Young's Birds from a Studio 150 covers compilation. And a new Neil Young with the Chrome Hearts, Long Time Walking here at Sleepy Hollow.
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0: 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Okay, we'll get to some music from Teddy Thompson, a classic country song that he covers, Nick Lowe, and we'll start with Jim Ford, who is a really great singer-songwriter, but only put out basically one album in 1969 called Harlan County. He was like a folk hippie and really interesting songs and sensibilities, much to Nick Lowe's advantage. Nick Lowe put him as one of his major influences at his career. So we'll get to some Nick Lowe. We'll go to a song cycle called The Sounds of Our Time, a compilation album, music of Jim Ford. And this is Hanging from Your Lovin' Tree here at Sleepy Hollow.

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XPN welcomes Alex Sabbath of Stereo League to Johnny Brenda's on June 11th, the Chill on the Hill Summer Concert Series with Brother Wallace to Valley Creek Park in Malvern, June 17th, and Kevin Devine to Spruce Street Harbor Park on June 25th. And tickets are on sale now for Hurry at Johnny Brenda's on July 10th, for Owen Stewart at Abington Arts Center on July 16th, and for Arooj Aftab at Longwood Gardens July 29th. And we have got a complete list of concerts and events at xpn.org. And while you're there, check out the ticket giveaway of the week, which runs every Monday through Thursday.

0: an instrumental that ends that classic 1975 album from Willie Nelson, Redheaded Stranger, Bandera. We heard Teddy Thompson with a series of covers called Up Front and Down Low, and of course the George Jones classic, She Still Thinks I Care, from Nick Lowe, At My Age, going back to 07, and Love's Got a Lot to Answer For, and Nick's inspiration for his career, one of his inspirations, the songs of Jim Ford and Hanging From Your Lovin' Tree, all for you here at Sleepy Hollow.
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0: We're going to unearth a classic from 1976. It was remastered and re-put out this past a couple weeks ago. It's called Motherland, and the group is called The Visitors. They are Earl and Carl Grubbs, and they grew up in Philadelphia. Their cousin was Nymea Grubbs, and they met John Coltrane back then, and they drew inspiration from his career. So we'll play a track from their album, Motherland, that came out just reissued, and originally was out in 1976. This is I Want to Talk to You. I Want to Talk About You. And music from The Visitors and the song and the album, Motherland, here at XPN.

0: Great sounds from John Coltrane from Soul Train and Theme for Ernie. John Coltrane on the tenor sax, Red Garland on the piano, Paul Chambers on the bass, Arthur Taylor on the drums for that 1958 track. And from 1976, from The Visitors and Motherland, and I Want to Talk to You, the brothers Carl and Earl Grubbs from Philadelphia.
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0: All right. It's a beautiful day outside. Go out and enjoy it if you can. We have 74 degrees, sunny skies, reaching a high of 87. Clear skies tonight, low of 65. Sunny for your Monday morning commute, high of 82, and clear for Monday night and a low of 57. The sun continues, too, for most of the week until about Thursday. We'll get to some Peter Wolf in this set. We'll start with a great, great collaboration between Elvis Costello and Alan Toussaint. Their 2006 record, The River in Reverse. This is The Sharpest Thorn on Sleepy Hollow.

0: little bit of rave-ups to finish up the show today. And Peter Wolfe, title track from his album From O2 Sleepless. He doesn't put out many records. When he does, they're really, really fine. Also, we heard from Elvis Costello with Alan Toussaint, The Sharpest Thorn, from their River in Reverse.
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1: Good morning. A beautiful Sunday in the city. David Dye with you as Dave's World gets underway. Speaking of the city, I ran into Philadelphia resident Kurt Vile in the hood the other day, and I'm not sure if I adequately expressed how much I love Philadelphia. It's been good to me, his new album. But I do. Any song that references Lincoln Drive is okay with me.

0: As we get Dave's World underway this week, started off with one from Philadelphia has been good to me. The new Kurt Vile album. He has been doing so many interviews and so much press. And it's come through, that album doing really, really well. One of the quotes from him I love is that he sees himself as maybe the working man's Neil Young. Of course, Neil in there as well with My My Hey Hey. Dave's World with you till noon. Got some cool things coming up.
1: 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June 5th is HIV Long-Term Survivors Awareness Day, marking the day in 1981 when the first cases of HIV/AIDS were documented in the U.S. More than three decades later, MANA continues to honor, celebrate, and nourish survivors. More on ways to support their work to nourish people living with HIV at manapa.org/HLTSAD.
0: If you were with us last week, we had a kind of cool Philadelphia 250 musical moment all about all the commercials that were made by rock bands in Philadelphia. And Jim McGuinn talked about the Frank's commercial, Poppin' with Flavor, which was recorded by Patti Smyth. And this band, this is the first I knew of them, this great song called Goodbye to You.

0: Roseanne Cash, that is The Wheel from the album of the same name. Say Goodbye, Tell No One is from Kathleen Edwards' latest. And Goodbye to You from Scandal in the first place. I play that Roseanne album because it was one of the 2026 inductees into the Library of Congress's permanent collection. Amazing set of music in there. Gladys Knight and the Pips, Midnight Train to Georgia got in. Ray Charles, classic modern sounds and country music. Music from Perez Prado. We're going to play some Perez Prado later on in the show. The Birds, Turn, Turn, Turn. And that album, which kind of stood out for me, the Roseanne Cash's The Wheel album. So congrats to Roseanne for sure.
1: 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And this July 4th, Dub Snacks teams up with Carnival of the Arts to bring Dub City Barbecue to One Art Community Center in West Philadelphia, featuring live performances by Andy Frasco, Dale and the Z-Dubs, Chris Carnes, and a variety of local Philly artists. 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
0: It's Dave's World. It's June. It's graduation time.
2: Oh, the benches were stained with tears and perspiration. The birdies were flying from tree to tree. There was little to say.

0: I don't know. Swamp Dog had to dig deep to pick out that great Jenny Lewis song called Acid Tongue, but he has done a cover of it, Acid Tongue by Swamp Dog. And Bob Dylan, when he picked up his degree with Day of the Locusts.
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0: Good Sunday to ya. Here's a band from Leeds, England called Nubian Twist.

0: Back to that first album from Blood, Sweat, and Tears, I Love You More Than You'll Ever Know. Bunch of horns and congas in that set of music. Move on up, of course, the classic extended version from Curtis Mayfield, who had a birthday recently. And an album called Chasing Shadows from a band from Leeds, England called Nubian Twist. They got Fatoumata Diawara to do the vocals on the song called Chasing Shadows here on Dave's World.
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0: Any Kinks fans out there? Any fans in particular of the album Muswell Hillbillies? There's going to be a tribute to that album coming up on June 20th at the Falzer Club in East Falls. I thought we'd do one from that. 20th Century Man.
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0: There is a jaunty summertime tune from the new album from His Golden Messenger on People that's called Shaky Eyes. Robin Hitchcock, a new song from him, started that set. It's called I Am This Thing. And he shouts out a couple of things there, including the birds. So we had to play the Bells of Rimney. He's going to be in town next week on the 12th in Ardmore. And that's pretty cool with a band. He does a lot of touring solo, but that sounds good to me.
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2: 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And our retro trio is going to pay tribute to the late great guitarist Tony Rice, who was born on this day back in 1951. And he played with Jerry Garcia and Chris Hillman and so many others. 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
0: David Berwald, who was part of the band David and David and their one and only album, has a novel out, and it is based on the experiences of his family. It's got a really nice review in the Times this week. I'm going to play a David and David song, and I think the story of this song and the Donald Fagen tune I'm going to play after it are almost exactly the same. This is Swallowed by the Cracks.

0: Steely Dan from Two Against Nature with What a Shame About Me and Swallowed by the Cracks by the from the one and only album from David and David.
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3: Famed conductor Arturo Toscanini once said that the voice of Marian Anderson was one to hear only once in 100 years. But in 1939, the world-renowned contralto, born in Philadelphia, faced intense discrimination from an organization based in her own city. The Daughters of the American Revolution deemed Anderson's race unacceptable for the opera singer to perform at their Constitution Hall in Washington, D.C. So on April 9th, 1939, Easter Sunday, the acclaimed African-American singer instead was invited to perform a historic open-air concert on the steps of the Lincoln Memorial, which had opened 17 years prior.
4: And so it is fitting that Marian Anderson should raise her voice in tribute to the noble Lincoln, whom mankind will ever honor.
3: Dubbed the Freedom Concert and broadcast nationally, Marian Anderson began her performance with My Country Tis of Thee and later sang the African-American spiritual Nobody Knows the Trouble I've Seen, among others. The vast crowd of over 75,000 stood enthralled, among them 10-year-old Martin Luther King Jr. Marian Anderson's performance not only helped inaugurate the relatively new Lincoln Memorial as the center of American public demonstrations and civil rights activism, but transformed her image into that of a permanent icon of the struggle for racial equality in front of a powerful, integrated audience.
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0: Dr. John, doing Junko Partner Lies from Mr. J.J. Cale, and The Truth from Precious Bryant, coming out of that wonderful Philly 250 moment about our own Marian Anderson. We heard her doing Sometimes I Feel Like a Motherless Child. All here on Dave's World. We got some instrumentals that you are going to find hard to get out of your eardrums in just a moment.
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0: If you were listening earlier, I told you I was going to play some Perez Prado on this show, and I am in just a moment. But first, these are all songs that just I heard in the last couple of weeks, and I found I was singing their melodies, and maybe you'll find yourself in that same position. This is a South African musician from back in the 1950s called Gwigwi Mwebi, and check this tune out. Or don't check it out too carefully, or you might never forget it.

0: Ah, yes, the great Sato and Johnny with Sleepwalk. Patricia, a version of that from Perez Prado and from the South African musician from the 1950s, Gwigwi Mrwebe, with a song I'm not going to even try to pronounce, but you may well remember it. There you go. Got a couple more tunes to finish up with today.
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0: David Dye, I do appreciate you hanging today and hope you enjoyed the show. This guy's coming to town next week. This is Kevin Morby, one from his latest album. We'll see ya.

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0: I swear to God, that guy used the sound effect of somebody pulling a straw out of the lid of a takeaway cup. Like, right at the start of the song. Am I the only one that hear? I cannot unhear it. Anyway, it's Tropicalia. It's from Beck. Happy Sunday, officially afternoon. My name is Wendy Rollins. Kevin Morby's got a show coming in just a couple of days. He's next.
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0: XPN welcomes Kevin Morby, Union Transfer. The show is on Tuesday. If you need to know any last-minute details on that one, the link is at xpn.org on the concert calendar. Here he is now. It's called Javelin.

Hi, this is Bob Bumbara with the XPN Concert Calendar, made possible with support from W.F. Smith Heating and Air Conditioning and Thompson Toyota. XPN welcomes Alex Sabbath of Stereo League to Johnny Brenda's on June 11th, the Chill on the Hill Summer Concert Series with Brother Wallace to Valley Creek Park in Malvern, June 17th, and Kevin Devine to Spruce Street Harbor Park on June 25th. And tickets are on sale now for Hurry at Johnny Brenda's on July 10th, for Owen Stewart at Abington Arts Center on July 16th, and for Arooj Aftab at Longwood Gardens July 29th. And we have got a complete list of concerts and events at xpn.org. And while you're there, check out the ticket giveaway of the week, which runs every Monday through Thursday.

0: I had to play the purple one. It's a holiday, my friends. It is his birthday. And even though he's not here for it, I will always take the opportunity to celebrate Prince. And if you are also a fan, I don't know if you heard, a 10-track album of previously unreleased material is coming. It's entitled Timeless, and that'll be out on August 28th. And yes, I am making the pilgrimage to his home in Paisley Park later on this year in September, and I'm so excited. Portugal the Man, headlining for Exponential Music Festival Day 2. They're next.
1: 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For more information, it's barracks.org.
0: Exponential Music Festival is coming in September. Now, if you want the 3-day passes, you want the single day pass, whatever works for you, come on. We'd love to see you out there. These guys are going to headline day 2. This is Portugal the Man.

0: It's Mitski with I'll Change For You. It's on XP, and the 24-hour song challenge is officially closed. Yes, in case you haven't noticed, it is past noon, and we are firm on that deadline, so I really hope you got it done. Now, that being said, the next step is voting. Now, we're going to narrow it down to the top 12, and the voting for that will start on the 15th. So we'll keep you posted if you've got any like last-minute questions other than can I still submit. Please go to xpn.org. Mountjoy has a show coming up. It's going to be huge. They're next.
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0: I just realized I lined up Heaven Knows I'm Miserable Now from the Smiths, and Mountjoy's Is Joy Easy, back to back here. I am really brightening up your Sunday afternoon, aren't I? That being said, Mountjoy is going to be at the Freedom Mortgage Pavilion. That show is happening in September. 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Here they are.
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0: I come from the era of Phil Collins and Peter Gabriel solo. Let's not forget also around that time, Mike and the Mechanics. But going backwards to Genesis, that is the sweet spot. My name is Wendy Rollins. You can find me here every Saturday and Sunday afternoon on XPN. Coming up, I have Sam Fender and Olivia Dean together.
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0: This record's got a little Philly on it. This Sam Fender album, People Watching, was co-produced by Adam Granduciel, who, of course, you know from War on Drugs, Marcus Dravs, and Sam Fender himself. This is a track from it called Rain Me In, featuring Olivia Dean on XPN.

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1: The unmistakable sound of Arctic Monkeys. I would desperately love to tell you new music on the way. I mean, we got that one-off single that they did for a compilation album. A lot of people said that that was actually just something that they had from a previous recording, and that there wasn't really any new music from Arctic Monkeys. And there wasn't looking to be anything new from Arctic Monkeys. And I'm really afraid that might be true. It's been painfully quiet over there. And I mean, who knows? Their frontman, Alex Turner, he was involved in a side project years ago that I absolutely loved called Last Shadow Puppets. Maybe he'll resurrect that. Who knows? Kurt Vile is next.
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0: something about that Rhodes piano, particularly in that track. It just feels like wrapping my ears in velvet. It's Stevie Wonder, You Are the Sunshine of My Life. There's some Sunday afternoon vibes for you. It's on XPN. My name is Wendy Rollins. Vampire Weekend fans, one of their founding members, solo, next.
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0: Rostam was one of the founding members of Vampire Weekend. So he breaks off. He decides he wants to do his own thing. He's worked with everybody from Hamilton Lighthouser, Charlie XCX, Carly Rae Jepsen. And now we've got some solo work from him. This is Back of a Truck. It's on XPN.

0: I'm a huge Bleachers fan. The song is You and Forever. Had a fantastic Free at Noon. Did an interview with World Cafe, which I highly suggest you check out the video from both of those. And I will say, Bleachers, normally when you hear them, or if you've seen them live, it's pretty big production. When their frontman Jack Antonoff came for that Free at Noon, he came solo with an acoustic guitar. And you might think the songs don't translate, and I'm here to tell you they absolutely do. So check out that video. I've got Star Moles coming up next.
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0: I've got U2 coming up, something from the Octung Baby album, which became the Zoo TV tour. And I don't know if you went to that, but I did. And I still remember that. I remember seeing, like, you know, the lights and video and cars hanging from the ceiling that were moving. And their frontman, Bono, is doing costume changes. The whole thing was intended to be sensory overload. And it was so ahead of the game. I mean, this is 1992. Blew my mind. That track is next. This is Star Moles on XPN.

0: It's Creedence Clearwater Revival. It's on XPN. I'm Wendy Rollins. We'll take a look at your weather for the rest of the weekend. What's left of it? Sorry to be a bummer, but yeah, it's winding down. A low of 65 tonight, tomorrow high of 84. And yeah, it looks like it's going to stick around the 80s this week. It's going to be warm out there. What happens when you put Dave Matthews Band and Alanis Morissette in the same studio? That's coming up.
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0: Dave Matthews Band and Alanis Morissette together. A lot of people didn't realize it at the time, but I'll play that track for you. It's called Don't Drink the Water, which now seems timely with the data centers. But right now, it's Brandi Carlile. 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

0: everybody assumes one-hit wonder, right? It's Semisonic with Closing Time on XPN. It's exactly the opposite. Their frontman, Dan Wilson, after that band, went on to write and work with everybody from Adele to The Chicks to Pink, Celine Dion, Leon Bridges, Laufey, My Morning Jacket, Halsey, John Legend, Taylor Swift. I mean, the list goes on and on. That guy has written so many songs that you know and love, and you don't even realize it. The Rolling Stones are coming up on XPN.
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0: You can find me on Instagram at Wendy Rollins and no other social media because I don't have the bandwidth for it. I was on Facebook and then just one day I just stopped using it. I don't really miss it either. This is the Rolling Stones on XPN.

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0: Biba Doobie featuring the Marias. The song is All I Did Was Dream of You. It's on XPN. My name is Wendy Rollins, home of the 24-hour song challenge. Now, it's officially done, okay? We have closed the window. Hopefully, you got your song in on time. And now we begin the process, holy bejesus, the process of trying to go through all of these submissions. I haven't even looked yet for the final number, but it's going to be nuts. That being said, we're going to narrow it down to a top 12. We will post that for public viewing, or voting, rather. Oh, my God. and that's going to start on the 15th. We welcome your opinions. The Men Singers are on the way.
1: 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In 1777, America's leaders fled Philadelphia and came to York, where they forged a new national government. This July, as the nation celebrates 250 years of independence, Revolutionary York explores this critical chapter of the Revolution. Info at yorkhistorycenter.org.
0: I know the roads are already jammed. You try and beat the shore traffic, you leave quote unquote early, then you realize that everybody left early, and well, here we are. Okay, so just be patient. You'll get there. Until then, this is the Men Singers. It's Chance Encounters. It's on XPN.

Happiness is what you need so bad.

0: It's Led Zeppelin. It's on XPN. Again, you can find me at Wendy Rollins on Instagram and here every Saturday and Sunday afternoon. Alas, this is my stop. So I got to get out of here. Your friend of mine, Rockman, is up next. But before I go, Grace Potter is part of a show that's coming to the man. I've got her next. We'll talk about it.
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0: Grace Potter and the Zach Brown Band. So this is happening at The Man in August. I'll go ahead and tell you, it falls on a Saturday. All your details at xpn.org. It's on the concert calendar. I'm sure this is going to be in the set list. This is Grace Potter with Love Me Not. I'll see you around. When I'm

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0: It's 3:04 p.m. You just heard a classic, Cranes in the Sky by Solange, off the Timeless album, A Seat at the Table. It's a lovely Sunday afternoon. You listen to the voice of Abdur Rahman. Some of you all know me as Rahman Wortman, but you know me as a lover of great music like you all who have turned to this station that plays songs from Noah Kahan, Billy Bragg, Casey Musgraves, Bill Withers, and so much more right here on XPN.
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0: You can catch Noah Kahan performing this new song, Doors, at his upcoming show later on this month at Citizens Bank Park.

Hi, this is Bob Bumbara with the XPN Concert Calendar, made possible with support from W.F. Smith Heating and Air Conditioning and Thompson Toyota. XPN welcomes Alex Sabbath of Stereo League to Johnny Brenda's on June 11th, the Chill on the Hill Summer Concert Series with Brother Wallace to Valley Creek Park in Malvern, June 17th, and Kevin Devine to Spruce Street Harbor Park on June 25th. And tickets are on sale now for Hurry at Johnny Brenda's on July 10th, for Owen Stewart at Abington Arts Center on July 16th, and for Arooj Aftab at Longwood Gardens July 29th. And we have got a complete list of concerts and events at xpn.org. And while you're there, check out the ticket giveaway of the week, which runs every Monday through Thursday.

0: Lovely day, lovely day. That's the classic Lovely Day on this beautiful, lovely Sunday afternoon by the legend Bill Withers. Casey Musgraves with a new tune, Dry Spell. Accident Waiting to Happen by Billy Bragg and Noah Kahan with the new tune Doors. Now both Noah Kahan and Casey Musgraves have some shows coming up at both Xfinity Mobile Arena. Noah Kahan will be performing there later on this month along with Gigi Perez and Annabelle Denda Friday, June 26th. 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Now, we got some more new music from an artist who I just mentioned who will be performing at Xfinity Mobile Arena as well. Find out what artist I'm talking about next, and the song will play right here on XPN.
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0: You were rocking out to new music from Suki Waterhouse called Back in Love. 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So you need to be going to xpn.org to the concert calendar to get your damn tickets. Breakdown by Tom Petty and the Heartbreakers, Mumford & Sons with Rushmere, and Big News Day, the new single from Annabelle Denda. As I said earlier, she will be performing at Citizens Bank Park later on this month, June 26th, which is a Friday. 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Ladies and gentlemen, we got Hurry, Blur, Buffalo Traffic Jam, and the Queen of Soul, Aretha Franklin, coming up next right here on XPN.
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2: 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And a retro trio is going to pay tribute to the late great guitarist Tony Rice, who was born on this day back in 1951. And he played with Jerry Garcia and Chris Hillman and so many others. 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

0: The Queen of Soul, Aretha Franklin, got us jamming to Rock Steady. Fool's Gold by Buffalo Traffic Jam, Blur with Girls and Boys, and Zoned Out, the new single from Hurry. Ladies and gentlemen, it is 3:51. My name is Abdul Rahman, and that's hour number one. But do not worry. Do not worry at all. We have one more hour to go. But before we get to that hour, we got to check out this new joint from Father John Misty called The Payoff right here on XPN.
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0: It's 4:04 p.m. You just heard Fiona Apple with Sleep to Dream to start the 4 o'clock hour, the final hour that includes Mike D, The Shins, Arlo Parks, and David Bowie. 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

You were just rocking out to some good old David Bowie with Scary Monsters and Super Creeps. Arlo Parks with the new single Beams off her most recent album, Ambiguous Desire. Now, you can catch Arlo Parks performing Beams and many other songs of the new album at her upcoming show at Union Transfer later on this summer, Monday, August 31st. 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Saint Simon by The Shins and Mike D with the new single, Switch Up. Let's keep up this new energy with some more new music, this time coming from Langhorne Slim called On Fire right here on 88.5 FM, better known as XPN. 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
1: Well, good evening. We are miraculously crosstown once again at Sigma Sound Studios, and I'm Ed Schock. I'd like to welcome all of you here in the studio and all of you at home to WMMR's live radio concert. 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
2: On April 15th, 1972, Billy Joel was a complete unknown. His debut album, released 5 months prior, had been a flop, largely due to an error during the mastering process that sped up the music and made him sound like a chipmunk. But on this night, he performed a concert live on the radio, his baritone voice strong as he debuted songs that wouldn't be physically available for another year and a half. Among them was Captain Jack, which listeners to MMR loved so much they requested it over and over again. Soon after, Billy was signed to Columbia Records.
3: We recorded it in Philadelphia before we recorded it on an album. There was a Sigma Sound Studio radio concert, and we played Captain Jack. And then it was picked up by a station in Philadelphia. I think it was WMMR. They got so many requests for that. So what's that song? What's that Captain Jack? Who's Billy Joe?
2: He told the crowd at Citizens Bank Park in May of 2019 that, "I'm your guys' fault." Yes, Billy may be from Oyster Bay, Long Island, but he became the piano man thanks to Philadelphia and maintains a special relationship with Philly to this day.
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0: That was Billy Joel. Live at Sigma Sound 1972 in Philly with She's Got Away. Going Shopping by The Strokes and Langhorne Slim with the new joint called On Fire. Now, Langhorne Slim actually has a show coming up at Franklin Music Hall along with Mike Miz, Postwar Dream, Bonnie Stewart, all on Thursday, June 18th, which that means it is next week. Yeah, so make sure if you try, yo, Langhorne Slim is your dog. You want to go to xpn.org to the concert calendar to get your tickets to see him and the rest of the crew rock the stage at Franklin Music Hall. We got Deer Tick, Steve Earle, and Angene DePortrine coming up right here on XPN.
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0: 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Our artist to watch this June is the Montreal duo bringing microtonal music to the masses, Angine de Poitrine.
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0: Cloaked head to toe in polka dots and towering papier-mâché masks, Angine de Poitrine used custom-built instruments to explore the space between and beyond traditional music scales. Though they've been cult favorites in Quebec since their live debut in 2019, the anonymous pair gained viral attention thanks to a performance recorded for a French music festival late last year. Angine de Poitrine's new album, Volume 2, is out now. They'll follow up an already sold-out Philly show in September with an even bigger gig at Franklin Music Hall in November. Hear more from Angine de Poitrine at our Artist to Watch page. 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

You were just rocking out to Sarn Aziz, the new single from Angie D. Porterine off their most recent album, Volume 2. Steve Earle with I Feel All Right. And Mary Singletary, the new joint from Dear Tick off the album, Coin-O-Matic. Now, Dear Tick, along with Joby Riccio, will be performing at Underground Arts this week, upcoming week, Wednesday, again at Underground Arts. 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Ladies and gentlemen, my name is Abdul Rahman, and my time has come to an end. As usual, I appreciate all of you beautiful listeners who have tuned in for the past 2 hours. Hopefully, you had to use your Shazam app to get a song that I just played and add it to your music library. But please do not go, because at 5 p.m., we have Dan Reed for the Americana Music Hour coming up. But before we get to that, let's check out some more music. This time, a new joint from Philly's own Low Cut Connie called Can't Be Wrong. Peace, stay blessed, and keep on listening to XPN.

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Jim McGuinn in for Dan Reed again this week on the Americana Music Hour, and we got a lot of good stuff to get to. We got the usuals, the top five. We got a retro trio feature on the late great guitarist Tony Rice, born on this day in 51. Some new music to get to as well, including this one, Aaron Lee Tashin, Getting Us Started, Lost and Alone on the Americana Hour.

0: Emily Lou, covering Graham. That's how we do it. It's Americana Hour on XPN. Aaron Lee Tashin in there as well. Jim McGuinn in for Dan Reed on this Sunday afternoon. About to dig into the Americana Top 5 next on XPN.
1: Hey, it's Kristen Curtis. And I know hearing my voice right now means that the weekend is almost over. But it's all right. 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
0: All right, this is the time of the show where we play back the songs and the albums that are getting played around the country on Americana radio stations and shows. We'll start with the number 5 album of the week. It is from I'm With Her, Sing Me Alive, and Ain't That Fine.

0: We're playing back the top five records in Americana land here this week. Emily Nenny right there with number two, Living in Shame from her record Movin' Shoes. Heard Casey Musgraves, another track from Middle of Nowhere. That's number three this week. Jade Bird from that collection of remakes of Guy Clark tunes, old number one, Revisited, gave us L.A. Freeway. And we started with I'm With Her from their new live record, Sing Me Alive, at number five, and Ain't That Fine. It's Jim McGuinn in for Dan Reed, and let's get right into it with the number one record of the week in Americana land. It is Charlie Crockett, and he's got a new record he's put out since this one. He put out a record the end of April called Clovis. This record was released the beginning of April, Age of the Ram. From it, this is Lonesome Dove.
1: Well, I left Lonesome Dove, oh, the country up above, and the soft warmth of a touch

0: Country up above.
1: Charlie Crockett on XPN and the Americana Hour, the number one album of the week in Americana Radio, Age of the Ram. All right, time for our retro trio. I wanted to pay tribute to the late, great guitarist Tony Rice, born on this day in 1951. He passed away in 2020, and a killer acoustic guitar player, and we're going to play one from one of his solo records from the 90s and two from an album that he made in collaboration with Jerry Garcia and David Grisman. It is great playing, and enjoy this. Three from Tony Rice. It's the Retro Trio on the Americana Hour.

0: I would gather on that porch to hear that trio play. Jerry Garcia, David Grisman, and Tony Rice off the Pizza Tapes collection, version of Knocking on Heaven's Door, also Summertime, and Tony from his Church Street Blues with the title track as we celebrate his great playing on the anniversary of his birth back in 1951. It's Jim McGuinn in for Dan Reed. It is the Americana Hour and a new band. I believe this might be the first time we've played them, so we're going to give them their XPN debut next.
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0: Dogwood Tales is a band out of Virginia. They've done some collaborating with Euphoria again, the Philly band, but they've got a new record on the way this summer called Every Star in Rockingham County. Love the sound of this one. It is Dogwood Tales and McMemories on XBN and the Americana Hour.

So nice, had to play it twice. Played that one last week, bringing it back. The Tall Pines, band out of New York, but with some roots in Wilmington. Some XBN listeners in that family of that band. Burt Reynolds grin. Also Maria McKee in there. Willie Nelson saying he's got to get drunk. Maybe, maybe not. And Dogwood Tales. Love the sound of that. McMemories, morning music here on the Americana Hour. It's Jim McGuinn in for Dan Reed. Thank you for hanging with me. We will take it to the stage, mountain stage, coming up in just a bit. Right now, it is Mumford & Sons and a version of their song Here with Sierra Farrell on XBN.

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Thank you. Thanks very much. Hello, and welcome once again to Mountain Stage, live performance radio from the Mountain State of West Virginia. I'm Kathy Matea, and we are here at the Culture Center Theater in Charleston, West Virginia. We are so glad to have you here and out there in Radioland. You'll be glad you tuned in, because today we have a true gem of a singer-songwriter. He writes them, he plays them, and he sings them as only he can. The Paul Thorne Band is back on the show. Also, in our next hour, another one-of-a-kind Texas gentleman, widely known as the founder of Asleep at the Wheel, a group celebrating over five decades of Texas swing. Mr. Ray Benson is here. In just a little bit, we have a country star, outlaw country radio host, and a patron saint of broken hearts on the mend. Sonny Sweeney will be with us. But we're going to open the show with a visual artist, musician, and writer. But that doesn't really tell you the whole story. His work has appeared in some of the world's most recognizable and prestigious publications, including the New York Times Magazine, where his art has been on the cover twice, and the New Yorker, where he's a longtime cartoonist and where his illustrations, features, and award-winning caricatures have appeared for over 20 years. As an official artist for Topps Trading Cards, he's produced four sets of illustrated collector cards, and his third, called Shoebox Treasures, sold out in minutes. He has also released, as a singer-songwriter, three critically acclaimed studio albums, and he is here with his band, they call themselves the Bark Peelers, to play for us tonight. Please welcome the multi-talented Andy Friedman. Woo!

0: Thank you so much.
1: He was a key figure in the Brooklyn, New York country scene in the early 2000s, and he didn't pick up a guitar till he was 30. Andy Friedman and the Bark Peelers will make their New York City debut at the Jalopy Theater in Brooklyn on Saturday, June 13th. And this is really interesting. He does limited edition tickets that have his artwork on them, and there'll be some of those available at the door. So if you're around that area at that time, there's something to go check out. That was the one and only Andy Friedman. Well, it's time to welcome back Miss Mary Hott to do a song for you, along with our great Mountain Stage band. Mary has appeared on Mountain Stage several times before, and she is based out of Paw Paw, West Virginia, coincidentally where Asleep at the Wheel was founded. So you and Ray Benson may be related, you just never know. Mary will be joined by our Mountain Stage band. That's Ron Soule. He leads the band back there on acoustic guitar. That is Michael Lipton and Ryan Kennedy, both on electric guitar. Bob Thompson is over at the piano. John Ingram is sitting in on bass this week. And Ahmed Solomon is our drummer. Mary has chosen the song, I Can Hear the River by Don Dixon. Please welcome Mary Hott.

got the Don Dixon song, I Can Hear the River. 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

0: Hi, this is Bob Bumbara with the XPN Concert Calendar, made possible with support from W.F. 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XPN welcomes Alex Sabbath of Stereo League to Johnny Brenda's on June 11th, the Chill on the Hill Summer Concert Series with Brother Wallace to Valley Creek Park in Malvern, June 17th, and Kevin Devine to Spruce Street Harbor Park on June 25th. And tickets are on sale now for Hurry at Johnny Brenda's on July 10th, for Owen Stewart at Abington Arts Center on July 16th, and for Arooj Aftab at Longwood Gardens July 29th. And we have got a complete list of concerts and events at xpn.org. And while you're there, check out the ticket giveaway of the week, which runs every Monday through Thursday.
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2: 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If you enjoy the show, take a moment to subscribe and please leave a review wherever it is that you listen. Next on the show is a singer-songwriter who has been making smart honky-tonk music for the better part of 20 years. She was born in Houston and raised in East Texas, and for the last couple years, she's lived just outside of Nashville. Her influences range from Jerry Lee Lewis to Waylon Jennings to Loretta Lynn. She has a new album called Rhinestone Requiem on 30 Tigers Records. She produced it with her longtime guitarist, Harley Husbands, who is not her husband. And he's here with her tonight. They're both working as producers for other artists as well. Please welcome for the first time to the Mountain Stage, Sonny Sweeney.

Thank you, guys. Thank you so much. All right. We are so excited to be here. And this next song comes with a little bit of a story, so I thought I'd tell y'all to set it up just a tiny bit. So I've basically, for those of y'all I've never met, my name is Sunny Sweeney, like Kathy said, and what she didn't say is that I've made a career writing songs out of about my two ex-husbands. So, you know, that's just kind of how it goes. You got to find some levity in it. So anyway, on my second divorce, I didn't really plan it that well, and I called my mom. I said, hey, Mama, I didn't really plan this that well, and I don't really have anywhere to go. So what I was thinking was, like, maybe I could move back in with y'all. And this is what my mom said. Oh. Sonny, we have been dying for our 40-something-year-old child to move back in with us. Oh, please, honey, tell me how fast you can get here. I said, Mama, look out your front window. And me and my dog moved in. I told her it would be 2 weeks, maybe 2 months. It ended up being 2 years. That's neither here nor there. They're great roommates. And when I moved out, I left a tiny little safe there, and all that was in there was my diamonds from my grandmother and my two divorce decrees. So when I went to pick it up, I thought, as a country songwriter, if I do not march my butt home and write a song called Diamonds and Divorce Decrees, I need to have my rights revoked writing country songs. So here's Diamonds and Divorce Decrees.

Thank you so much, y'all. What do y'all think about this band, first of all? I'd like to introduce them. To my left, I'll do a short introduction right now. To my left, I met this gentleman in a mustache contest. For those of you listening on the radio, let me just tell you, I did not win. I'm just really glad he's as good at steel as he is growing a mustache. Alex Bizarro, y'all, right here. And back behind him, I'll tell you ahead of time, he is from Beckley, West Virginia. But, there's a but. I met him in a want ad. I needed a bass player and he needed a job. And so we met in a parking lot and Flying J somewhere down the road. He got his job because I needed the level of sarcasm that this man brought. The first thing that he said to me, I said, "Hello, young man," because I was trying to disarm this gentleman standing there with a van door open that I was trying to hire. I said, "Hello, young man." And he said, "Hello, middle-aged woman." I said, "Huh, you better be good at bass because I need that kind of attitude up in that van." So then he gets in the van and his mother is actually here tonight. And he told me, "Hey, by the way, my mom's 1 year younger than you." Nick Blake on the bass, y'all. And behind me, he's been recently delegated to the most important part of my life are my two dogs, my dog Doug and my dog Daryl. And my dog Doug is turning 10 years old, and this is the party planner for the 10-year-old birthday party slash festival. This is PJ Schreiner on the drums, everyone. And to my right, he's been with me more than half my career. He's been over there 10 years or longer now. My favorite guitar player, Harley Husband's on the guitar, y'all. And I got Ron Soul back there joining us on this one. All right. I played the Grand Ole Opry 82 times in Nashville, Tennessee, and I get excited every time, and I thought it was high time that I write a song dropping the Grand Ole Opry in it. So here you go. This is called As Long As There's a Honky Tonk.

love having a harmonica back there. All right, well, we got one more song for you. And this song, we recorded this song a long time ago, like multiple years ago. And I'm real woo-woo. And I thought, like, I don't know what we're doing this for or what we're going to do with it, but I'm going to wait for a woo-woo moment. And then we're going to figure it out. So we recorded a song that's 53 years old, one of my favorite songs growing up. And I was at the Opry one night doing the classic country night. And my friend Emily Jones and my friend Tanya Tucker surprised me walking out on stage in the middle of it with no warning to sing this with me. And I ran off stage immediately and told Harley, there was my woo-woo moment. We are putting this out as soon as humanly possible. So we did a version of Delta Dawn that we released just this past week. And it's only on streaming, so YouTube and Spotify and Pandora and all that. You can find it anywhere digital music is. So I've got Kathy and Mary singing with me. I cannot even believe how excited I am right now.

0: She hosts not one, but two satellite radio shows on Sirius XM. One is The Sunny Side of Life on Outlaw Country and Sunny Side Up on Willie's Roadhouse. And as she said, she has played the Grand Ole Opry 82 times, but this is her first time on Mountain Stage, so we have some catching up to do. Her new album is called Rhinestone Requiem. That was Sunny Sweeney. 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We'd like to say a special hello to you right now if you're listening over KVRT in Victoria, Texas, or over WSQN in Green, New York. We are glad to have you listening, and we hope you can join us next week for an encore episode featuring Rhonda Vincent, Neil Francis, Dawn Landis, Otis Gibbs, and the trio of Kathy Fink, Marcy Marxer, and Chow Tian from China to Appalachia. 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

0: Hello again, and welcome to the second hour of Mountain Stage. I'm Kathy Matea, and I'm so glad you joined us. We are here in Charleston, West Virginia, at the Culture Center Theater, and we are glad to have you out there listening on the radio. We've been hearing some really great music, and we have another great hour headed your way. In just a bit, we're going to hear from one of America's best rock and roll groups, the Paul Thorne Band is back. Yeah. But we're going to open this second hour with a great friend of our show. He is best known for leading the now legendary band Asleep at the Wheel for over 55 years. They are known as the chief practitioners, conspirators, and caretakers of Western swing music. And we claim them as kin around here because the band started in Paw Paw, West Virginia. Yes. He's a band leader, singer, songwriter, multi-instrumentalist, producer, studio owner, radio and TV host, raconteur, father, juggler, and real tall guy. Ray is 6'7". He is celebrating the release of a multi-episode documentary called The Wild Wandering Trip of Asleep at the Wheel, which includes footage from the very first episode of Austin City Limits, when they were guests on the show. He joins us solo tonight, and he brought a couple of musician pals, and they're all sitting in with our Mountain Stage band. Please welcome back Ray Benson.
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Bye.

Thank you. Thank you, thank you. Are you ready to boogie woogie? Well, let's get your kicks on Route 66.

All right, you know, we've done a lot of tribute albums, plays, and dances, etc., to the music of Bob Wills and his Texas Playboys. Let's get to the San Antonio Rose. Let me count it. 1, 2, 3.

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Like I said, we'd like to thank Mary from Pawpaw, West Virginia for singing with us.

my favorite songs written by an old pal of mine, and I'm sure a pal of yours. You've done this show many times. It takes place in two places. It takes place in Dublin, Ireland, and in Austin, Texas, at a bar where I spent my 30th birthday. The bar's still there. I'm still here. Written by the late, really great Guy Clark.

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0: right, so
1: 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Well, we got Mary going to join us. You know, this song I am eminently qualified to sing. And I'll tell you why, but we did this on the last record, and we had our good friend Lyle Lovett helped us out on this song. Now, Lyle couldn't be here tonight because he was never going to be here tonight. He's somewhere else. But we have these stand-ins right here that are the most qualified I could ever imagine, ladies and gentlemen, to do this song. And like I said, I am eminently qualified for singing this song because, as Kathy noted before, I am over 6 foot six, and I am a long, tall Texan. One, two, three.

0: Oh, yeah. Yes, sir. He has like 8, 10, 12 Grammys. He's an avid golfer, and he first picked up club when he was 6 years old. He's an accomplished voice actor, and he's appeared in many films as well. Asleep at the Wheel's latest album is called Riding High in Texas. That was the one and only, Ray Benson. 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
0: 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Well, we're going to close the show this time with one of our favorite artists. He's been making records for the better part of 3 decades. He's a natural-born, southern-flavored storyteller with a gritty voice and a unique rapport with his audience. He can be both poignant and hilarious, sometimes at the same time. He hails from Tupelo, Mississippi, Elvis's hometown, and you can hear the drawl and the point of view in every word he utters. He has shared stages with Bonnie Raitt, Mark Knopfler, Sting, and John Prine, among many others. His latest album is called Life is Just a Vapor, recorded for his own label that he calls Perpetual Obscurity Records. He's here with his longtime band tonight. Please welcome back to the Mountain Stage, Paul Thorne.

Hello, everybody. How y'all doing? Yeah, I'll get right into this. My uncle, when I was growing up, was a pimp. And he had a lot of pimp friends. They would get together and talk shop about they can edit that word out. Anyway, I got real close to this one old pimp. His pimp name was Chicken Wing. And he's an old man now. He doesn't pimp anymore. And he drives a van for an old folks home. And I would like to thank him for bringing y'all here tonight. That was very kind of him. But he don't do, you know, but now he's just, he's enjoying life now. And, you know, he told me some stories about his past. You know, he was a criminal. He was a pimp. He was a drug dealer. He did time in prison. And I just put it in this song, and it's called, the song is called Chicken Wing.

I had the great privilege and honor to be friends with John Prine when he was alive. Yeah. He let me open up for him a whole bunch of times, and one night after I opened up for him, he invited me and the three guys that were sweeping off the stage, the janitors. He invited us to come to his room after the show and have some ice cream at the hotel. So, of course, I went and had a wonderful time. And the next day, I got on Facebook, and I told the world that I had had ice cream with John Prine. And right when I posted it, his manager called my manager and said to take the post down because John had been having a weight problem, and his wife, Fiona, who had been trying to get him to do right, was going to get upset. She got upset when she saw that he was eating ice cream late at night. But there's more things you can get in trouble with late at night than eating ice cream, I'm here to tell you. But there's a scripture in the Bible that says life is but a vapor. And the older I get, I understand that more and more. So every day is a gift, y'all. And let's just live it to the fullest while we can, okay?

Thank y'all. I have a friend back in Tupelo. He's a lot younger than me. He's a single man, and he gets on his phone all day scrolling on this dating site. It's called Tinder. Have y'all heard of it? Please put a current picture. That's all I can say. But anyway, he gets a lot of dates, and when he gets a date, he takes them all to the same restaurant. It's a very nice chicken restaurant. It's called Popeyes. And he's got this two can eat for $20 coupon book. That's how he's able to afford it, because he gets a lot of dates. He really does. And this song is about a day in his life.

Thank you so much. At this time, I want to introduce these talented gentlemen that's on the stage with me tonight. First off, on the bass guitar from Des Moines, Iowa, Scott Esbeck. On the lead guitar from Pinson, Alabama, Chris Simmons. On the keyboards from Hurricane, Mississippi, Michael Graham, Dr. Love. Back here on the drums from Nashville, Tennessee, Jeffrey Perkins. Yeah, and I just want to say it's a big thrill to come on this show. I've been on it several times, and I just love doing this show, and I wish it many more years of success and growth. I really do. But we're going to leave this. This is going to be the last song. This is about loving someone that is not good for you. Maybe some of y'all are in that situation tonight.

Guests on Paul's new record include guitarists Joe Bonamassa and Luther Dickinson. And his crazy life includes working in a furniture factory, a stint as a professional boxer, and a childhood dream of being a ventriloquist, which was inspired by a ventriloquist evangelist who he has a song about on his record. His latest album is Life is Just a Vapor. That was Paul Thorne. Thank you to the Paul Thorne Band. Our thanks to Ray Benson, to Sonny Sweeney, and to Andy Friedman. And a big thank you to our audience here in Charleston, West Virginia. And thanks, as always, to you out there listening on the radio, because without you, there'd be no Mountain Stage. We never forget that. I hope you'll be back next week for an encore episode featuring Rhonda Vincent, Neil Francis, Don Landis, Otis Gibbs, and the trio of Kathy Fink, Marcy Markser, and Chow Tian from China to Appalachia. Mountain Stage is produced by Larry Gross and Adam Harris. Senior producer is Jeff Shirley. Associate producers are John Ingram and Mallory Richards. 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Lodging is provided by the Marriott Town Center Hotel, centrally located for the business and pleasure traveler in downtown Charleston, West Virginia. Mountain Stage was founded by Andy Ridenour, Francis Fisher, and Larry Gross. 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